0: LSU. The conference has a rule in place preventing players who are in pro camps from playing. LSU opens tomorrow night against Clemson. There were 11 college football games last night. The action included Deion Sanders' Colorado team rallying with a late touchdown, then blocking a field goal to beat Georgia Tech by a point. Two ranked teams, Utah and Missouri, played and won easily. The big upset, UMass 0-12 last year with 16 straight losses overall, beat Rutgers. Baseball last night included a walk-off win by the Dodgers. LA avoids a sweep by scoring twice in the ninth to beat St. Louis 3-2. Teoscar Hernandez, the hero, with a game-winning two-run double.
1: Feels great, especially because we win. For me, results, personal, they're good, but everybody knows I'm a player that likes to win.
0: The Dodgers, 3.5 games behind the Brewers in the race for baseball's best record. I'm Matt McCoy.
2: When we return, Mayor Eric Green of Alpine and the proposed roundabout on U.S. 89 and Grays River Road. All the details in just a moment. Stay with us. News, sports, and weather on SVI. Dan Dock said reporting back in a moment.
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2: Continuing now with news, let's go to Alpine, talk about a roundabout. It's a temporary project. They're going to study it. Mayor Eric Green explains on SBI.
6: Yeah, so we got a grant through the Safe Streets for All grant program through the federal government, and they're studying ways to make our streets safer. And they brought forward a few different projects, and town council decided that a temporary roundabout demonstration project would be probably the most effective thing to study. And really the goal is to try to slow down traffic coming through Alpine. When I ran for mayor 4 years ago, I said I'd love to slow down the traffic, and people laughed at that. And they're like, that's not gonna happen. So I guess I've kind of always had that as a goal of mine. And if putting in a roundabout is the way to slow down people coming through town, then that's great. The byproduct of that will have safety as a real focus coming through that corridor, then I think that's great. So the demonstration project, you'll see it being set up on September 9th, and that will run through October 7th, and that will be right at the Grays River Road intersection on Highway 89.
2: That's it, a temporary roundabout coming to study how it works in Alpine. That was Mayor Eric Green on SBI. Dan Dockstetter here with you now. Let's take a look at the weekend forecast. Saturday in Star Valley, sunny, 74 degrees. Sunday, 40% chance of rain, 74 degrees. That's the Star Valley forecast. Kemmer, Diamondville. Saturday, sunny, 77 degrees. Sunday, 40% chance of rain, 74 degrees. That's Kemmer, Diamondville. Bridger Valley, sunny Saturday, 80 degrees. 40% chance of rain Sunday and 76 degrees. Working in Jackson for the weekend, let's take a look. Got to pull the weekend shift. Saturday, sunny, 75 degrees. Sunday, 35% chance of rain and 75 degrees. News, sports, and weather on the SVI Radio Network. Dan Dockstetter reporting.
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1: Just to Say I Love You by Michael Franti and Spearhead, kicking off the top of our 6 o'clock hour here at Swift 98.7. We just heard the news with Dan Dockstetter, and coming up a little bit later, we will also take a look at the weather forecast. Up next in the playlist, it's Jamie Miller, Baby Doll.

0: the riddle, five for fighting. In the forecast tomorrow, we're looking at a high of 77, low of 44, sunny skies, no chance of rain. On Sunday, 24% chance of rain, cloudy in the sky, 74 for the high, 44 for the low, before heading into 63% chance of rain on Labor Day Monday, high of 60 degrees and a low of 33.
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Swift 98. That was Weezer. We Might As Well Be Strangers. Coming up next, Boy, The Killers, followed by Lover Boy, Gangs in the Street.

0: after a hard-fought victory 3,000 miles away in Alaska, Star Valley football returns to the continental U.S., but with an international opponent. This Saturday afternoon, the Braves take part in the Rocky Mountain Rumble in the ICCU Dome at Idaho State University in Pocatello, where Star Valley takes on the Raymond Comets from Alberta, Canada. Catch the game live across the SVI Sports Network with kickoff set for 1 o'clock. It's Star Valley versus Raymond this Saturday in Pocatello on the SVI Sports Network.
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Second Chance, Lucas Graham on Swift 98.7. This is Janice Fry, your DJ after the workday, signing off for the evening. Happy Memorial Day, everyone. I hope you celebrate it. I will be back with you next week. Before I go, we've got the Jonas Brothers, Roller Coaster.

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Taylor Swift may be one of the biggest pop stars of all time. Yeah! 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

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Rising with the morning sun. 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

the south side is higher and the north side is lower. 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

0: 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Don't miss any of the action in War Memorial Stadium.
1: It's going to be picked off by the Cowboys. This could be six at the 35-30, 25-20, into the end zone. Touchdown, Cowboys!
0: Don't miss the tailgating, the big tackles, and touchdowns.
1: He's got some room. He's at the 45 midfield. He is gone. That's going to be a touchdown, Cowboys.
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The Upper Valley is south and the Lower Valley is north. 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

0: after picking up an Alaskan road win and what was likely one of the highest anticipated season openers in Star Valley football history, the Braves bring their 34-game win streak to the campus of Idaho State University to take on the Raymond Comets out of Alberta, Canada. The Comets, a traditional Canadian powerhouse, hope to bring their high-powered air attack offense to challenge Star Valley's dynasty. Live from the ICCU Dome in Pocatello, Idaho, it's Star Valley versus Raymond with kickoff in 37 minutes live on the SBI Sports Network. I'm Duke Dance, joined with Dal Erickson and the SBI Sports crew at the ICCU Dome in Pocatello. Dal, a great venue, great facility, but we got to talk about Soldotna, Alaska. What a cool experience for the Braves. What a cool opportunity to broadcast there. And what a fantastic game that was to be. That was one of the harder hitting games that I think most people who saw it in person, but maybe you picked it up on the broadcast as well. That was a slobber knocker, as they say. And, you know, both of those programs wanted to be tested, see where they stood. I think they got that. And I look at the Braves as they move forward this season. They're going to move forward knowing that they took some huge punches from a really good team a long way from home. And I would think confidence-wise, that's going to really help springboard them as they try and continue this dynasty that they're on.
1: Braves on the field warming up now here at the Idaho Central Credit Union Stadium, home of the Idaho State Bengals. And taking the field now are the Comets out of Alberta, Canada. And this Comet team, they are not the Stars. Completely different look, completely different feel. They are an air attack offense, and so it's not going to be the wing T that we saw last week.
0: Well, not only that, just a different team philosophy. The Stars last week were so run-heavy that when they got behind, I don't know that they really felt comfortable passing the ball very well. You kind of saw that. This team, they're used to airing it out. They're used to going, using every inch of both sides of the sidelines. They want to get you in space. They want to get you to miss, and then they want big plays, and they're used to doing that. So the Braves are going to have to tackle and be in position and do those things, or they're going to have some real challenges today against the Comets.
1: We'll take a deeper look at this matchup between Star Valley and Raymond, Alberta, Canada, as part of our first Bank of Wyoming countdown to tip-off, where good grades pay. 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On the way, your Crimson Corner Roundup. Recap the rivalry, the sideline report with Billy Kazare, Records Watch, Keys to the Game. We also have Jake Hibbert joining us as part of our pregame show as well. In fact, we'll take a break here. We'll come back and lead you into Jake. That's on the way next. Live from the ICCU Dome at Pocatello, it's Star Valley, Raymond, Canada, live on the SBI Sports Network.
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9: International opponent for the Providence Braves on a Saturday afternoon in Pocatello, Idaho, on the campus of Idaho State University.
1: We are live from the ICCU Dome, where it's the Star Valley Braves taking on the Raymond Alberta Comets today as part of our First Bank of Wyoming countdown to kickoff. Let's take a look at more of the preseason schedule so far for Star Valley as we dive right into the First Bank of Wyoming studio report with Jake Hibbard. And this week, Jake reflects on Star Valley's preseason journey last week and looks at the significance of both Riverton and Star Valley facing off against Canadian teams today. Jake.
10: Well, after this week, we'll return to some sense of normalcy for Star Valley football. I don't know how many of you all out there found yourselves on an Arctic cruise the day before your first high school football game of the year, or maybe following that up with a matchup against another country's powerhouse. But for a community like Star Valley that always gets mentioned in terms of how isolated it is geographically, they've done all right getting out and about on the North American high school football landscape so far. Star Valley's become no stranger to playing out-of-state football games, as they've usually stayed a little closer to home, but Idaho preseason opponents have become the norm for this program. Until today's opportunity arose, though, Star Valley had Riverton on the schedule for this week. But instead, now both Riverton and Star Valley got the invite to join Idaho's Rocky Mountain Rumble. Contrasting programs, the game that Riverton just completed against Lethbridge Collegiate Institute was its first matchup as a program played outside of the state of Wyoming since October 19, 1973.
11: It might sound weird, but there's probably quite a few kids on our roster who, you know, never even gone and seen, you know, Palisades or been to that part of the world, you know, or maybe even been to Idaho.
10: That's Mark Lenhardt, who, in my opinion, is in the middle of a big turnaround for Riverton football. And I say that because I've spent enough time around coaches to understand that for some of them, success doesn't follow them, they bring it with. Part of being a successful high school coach is understanding how to motivate and put moments into perspective. And Coach talked to me about one of those moments he just tried to drill home after this contest.
11: Friday night, I told him, you know, seniors, our fifth of your football season is over. Sometimes when you put it in those terms for young people, they're like, wow, it really is going to go by fast.
10: And on top of that, to borrow from the World Cup this summer, when else will Star Valley have the opportunity to play for club and country? And who knows, maybe this is the start of something a little more regular. Saldotna is scheduled to come to Star Valley next year, and Raymond's head coach Connor Ralph told me this week that he's already heard so much about Star Valley that he's ready to try and figure out how to get his team there in the near future. So we'll see. And I know these games aren't all about winning, but if it's all the same, how about we add that into the bag of memories for 2026? And I'll leave it right there. Back to you guys.
1: I'm all in on that one with the First Bank of Wyoming studio report. Dal, this game was supposed to be Star Valley Riverton, and Coach McKay Young got the call from the organizers of this event, said, hey, we'd love to have you come out to the Dome and play this game. Coach Young said, well, I don't want to just leave Riverton high and dry, so if you bring the Wolverines, let them play a game as well, then we're in. And that's exactly what happened.
12: Yeah, we just finished watching that game with Lethbridge and Riverton. And Lethbridge comes out on top of that one. 21-16 was the final as they scored with 18 seconds left. So it was a battle. And Riverton had a couple of shots deep at the end. Time expires. Pass goes incomplete. So obviously Riverton was hoping they would pull that out. But, you know, you play a quality opponent on a neutral field. Let's be honest, Duke. It's cool you get to play in this type of venue, in this environment. And then how about the nugget that Jake Hibbard pulled out of there? 50-plus years since Riverton has played, and that blows my mind. I had no idea. And then as far as Raymond coming to Star Valley in the future, why not? It's really not any farther than the drive here to Pocatello, so we'll see if that happens in the future.
1: Hibbard does not open his mouth without nuggets coming out. He is full of them. Full of them.
12: He's a 10-piece nugget meal.
1: We are 27 and a half minutes away from kickoff time between Star Valley and the Raymond Comets. Now let's talk about this Raymond Comet team. They are an enrollment of roughly 300 students. So school-wise, much, much smaller than Star Valley. But they are used to playing schools even bigger than Star Valley enrollment.
12: Yeah, again, if you didn't check out Sports Night with Jake, the post on Thursday nights, he broke it all down. Yeah, they're used to playing huge schools, enrollments of over 2,000 kids. So Star Valley, not exactly a juggernaut to them. But this is a matchup I'm really excited for, Duke. And Coach Young talked about it clear back in July when he compared the opening week against Soldotna and this week against Raymond as thunder and lightning. Last week was thunder with a really physical run game. Lightning is this week with the aerial assault we expect of the Comets. And what better way to test your team than to say, hey, go and try and figure this out. These teams you have not seen before that even have a different size field and play different rules, and test yourself. So it's only going to help them in the long run.
1: And when you talk about a American football team against the Canadian football team, there's some differences there. Field sizes difference. In Canada, you only get three downs to convert for a first down and not four. And some other things such as the backfield motion, and it sounds like they're going to mesh in the motion into this game today.
12: Yeah, it looks like, honestly, for the most part, basically American rules, but a little bit of different there. A player can be moving toward the line of scrimmage in motion for Raymond, on offense, which is obviously in the American rules, you're going to get a flag for that today. That's supposedly not going to be the case. Kind of hedging my bets here. But, this Raymond team, it makes me think about that much larger Canadian field, and you can see why. Yeah, they go air raid, aerial assault. They're going to use every bit of it. And they're basically saying, hey, you're cramping our style here on your American-sized field, cramming you into, 52 and a half yards or whatever it is. So I'm excited to see this game.
1: They also play with 12 on the field in Canada. We're going to play 11-man football here today in the USA. So
12: somewhere all the six-man teams are like, what?
1: It's Star Valley and Raymond, Canada, live from Pocatello, Idaho. It's the First Bank of Wyoming countdown to kickoff, 25 and a half minutes away on the SBI Sports Network.
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0: 23 minutes away from kickoff in the ICCU Dome on the campus of Idaho State University. 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
12: Yeah, starting off with golf, they were at Rock Springs the last couple of days, and Deegan Hill leading the Braves to the boys' team title over Cheyenne Central. The Lady Braves picking up second place as a team in that tournament. Cross country, they're actually just down the road at the Cardinal Classic, hosted in Soda Springs. A huge race there in Soda, about 40 teams expected to run this afternoon. Volleyball at the Evanston Border Wars on Friday. They defeated Lander, Hillcrest, Idaho, and Layton Christian. Lost a tough one to Cheyenne East. They've got four more matches today, so they'll be good and tired when they get home tonight. And then wanted to throw this out there as well. UW Cross Country, Star Valley Zone, Hobby Wetzel, he won the Wyoming invite in his first race in the brown and gold. He redshirted last year. And how about that time? 15:15:49. Congrats to Hobby, representing the brown and gold from the crimson and gold. And that's a look at your Crimson Corner from the University of Wyoming.
0: 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And Dal, I'm sure it's not lost in your mind that there's another game happening later today, speaking of the Wyoming
12: there
0: Cowboys.
12: There certainly is. It involves a certain, is it ungulate, the sheep, Wyoming CSU. That one kicks off at 4 o'clock this afternoon. And you can actually listen to that on the SVI Radio Network on the Spur if you would like. Pregame starts at 3, kickoff at 4 from Fort Collins. First time being the season opener for the Border War since 1963. Been a while since that's happened, and it's going to be a big one. It's a big one. That one kicks off at 4.
0: Now, you and I traveled here in different vehicles, so you'll be listening to that game, I assume, on the way home. I'm going to have some of the other kids make sure they've got you recorded so I can get some some live reactions on your way home.
12: They might need, to that game. They might need some earmuffs or a parental consent form. I don't know. It depends on how the game goes. Hopefully, Tote Harris goes for about 200 yards, and I don't have to stress about it.
0: Love it. Love it. That's your University of Wyoming Crimson Corner. Let's take a look at your roundup now with the help of Sunrise Engineering.
12: Well, one of the benefits of playing a Saturday game is we've got scores for you. Let's start off in 4A. Sheridan extending their 57-game win streak. No problems with Cheyenne South last night, 55-0. A bit of an upset here, at least on the WildPreps.com rankings. Natrona County beating Cheyenne East 28-14. Central getting past Thunder Basin with no problem. Campbell County over Kelly Walsh. And then Laramie knocking off Rock Springs. In 3A, I don't know about anybody else, but this one certainly caught my eye. Evanston beating up on Douglas last night, 37-6. Cody, no issues with Buffalo. Jackson fended off Lander. That one was in Teton County. That was a good one on the SVI Sports Network. Powell all over Warland, Green River getting past Rollins. And then in 2A, some close games. Pinedale slipping past Glen Rock. Kemmer beating up on Moorcroft in the first game for Coach Sid Chalk. And number 4, Thermopolis over Tongue River. Bighorn big over Pine Bluffs. Lyman beating Soda Springs. Mountain View and Rich County, that one came down to a two-point conversion, which was stopped by the Buffaloes. And then Cokeville playing tonight in Idaho. That one kicks off at 5 o'clock. Cokeville at West Jefferson. That's a look at your engineering Sunrise Engineering Roundup.
0: 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And kind of in conjunction with the Roundup, Dal, Jake Kibbert giving us another McNugget, as he calls it. Little Snake River, they also had a Canadian opponent last week, Saskatchewan.
12: And the difference is they went there. They went to Canada and beat up on, I guess I don't know the name of the team, but Little Snake River, of course, a powerhouse in Wyoming six-man, and they won that game 83-30.
0: Or something like that.
12: Yeah, something like that. Yeah. They might have ejected him from the country for beating somebody that bad. So. But, yeah, Little Snake River. So it's not just over here. Little Snake River also needing their passport to travel around as well here in the last couple weeks.
0: Roundup presented by Sunrise Engineering. The Star Valley Braves in the crimson helmet, crimson jerseys, white pants. They're on the field at the ICCU Dome warming up to take on Raymond out of Alberta, Canada. The Comets and the Braves. We'll take a break here. Kickoff at 18 minutes on the SBI Sports Network.
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9: 16 minutes away from kickoff time in Pocatello, Idaho, with the Star Valley Braves taking on the Raymond Comets out of Alberta, Canada, on the SBI Sports Network. And the First Bank of Wyoming countdown to tip-off. Duke Danson, Dal Erickson here with you and the SBI Sports crew. Dal, let's take a look at your rivalry between these two international opponents and recap it with the help of Lower Valley Energy.
12: Well, as you might have guessed, this is the first ever meeting. Second week in a row, in fact, that we've had our rivalry kind of open a new chapter. We'll see how many chapters there are. First ever meeting between the Star Valley Braves and the Raymond Comets. I will say, though, the Braves have played in this dome before. They played in the mini dome, now called the ICCU Dome. They played back in 2018, lost to Hillcrest, Idaho, 42-21 in that game. However, the team and program has played in these neutral site, collegiate site stadiums even before that. Another one came in 2022. Of course, that one was at Boise State, and the Braves defeated Shelley 21-7. And then Duke, I am so old that I did this other one too. Back in 2007, the Braves played the Park City Miners. That was on the campus of Weber State University, another Big Sky team. And they lost that one 46-0. So not exactly a brand new experience, but one that has, it's been a little while, been a few years since they've done it. So we'll add it to that part of the rivalry presented today by Lower Valley Energy.
9: 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Let's go down to the sideline. And Millie Kazare had the chance to catch up with Coach McKay Young of Star Valley, get his thoughts heading into this game against the Comets. Here's your Miles CPA sideline report with Millie.
26: All right, we're here with Coach Young for our pregame interview. So, Coach Young, this is, from my understanding, this is our first game playing a team from out of the country. What are your thoughts on that? Are you excited?
27: Very, very excited. Mm-hmm. Yeah, and a really quality opponent. I mean, these guys are as good as there is in the entire nation of Canada, so we expect to have our hands full and be tested today.
26: And what are some stuff that you expect to see from them as you go in this game?
27: I think you're going to see the exact opposite of what people saw last week. Soldatna had two tight ends and three running backs and just tried to run over us. And from what we've seen, at least on film, and film's weird because they got 12 guys on the field. It's a bigger field and motion going everywhere. But we expect to have to defend the pass this week. So it's, last week was thunder, this week's lightning.
26: And then what are you hoping to see from your guys this week?
27: Just to be able to adapt and play a totally different style of football on the defensive side, at least. And then we've got to be able to run the football. We didn't run the football very good at all last week, so we need to do a better job at that this week.
26: Awesome. Well, good luck on the game today, and thanks so much for your time. We'll send it back to you guys.
0: Thank you, Millie Kazare with the Miles CPA sideline report. Locations in Afton and in Alpine. That's Miles CPA at 885-0055. Now let's take a look at your records watch with the help of the Lincoln County Sheriff's Office.
12: Well, Roman Erickson, number 11, he needs six receptions to catch Cooper Lancaster for seventh on the total varsity receptions list with 67. Roman needs 64 receiving yards to surpass Cole Critchfield for seventh on the career receiving yards. Cole playing from 2013, 2014. And if it should happen, Coach Young's next win, whether that's today or not, will be his 100th at Star Valley High School as the head coach. That's a look at your records watch brought to you by the Lincoln County Sheriff's Office.
0: Remember, when it comes to drinking and driving, just don't. This reminder from the Lincoln County Sheriff's Office. 12 minutes away from kickoff time, it's Star Valley and Raymond Canada live on the SBI Sports Network and the First Bank of Wyoming. 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
0: Welcome back to Pocatello, Idaho, the ICCU Dome on the campus of Idaho State University. Duke Anson, Dal Erickson here with you for the First Bank of Wyoming Countdown to Kickoff between Star Valley and Raymond Canada, 9.5 minutes away from kickoff time. You know, Dal, we had a chance to hear from Coach Young with Millie just a moment ago. One thing you mentioned, running the football. As big as that win was last week in Alaska, Star Valley was not able to run the ball. And so you know Coach Young's going to want to see an improvement there today.
12: Well, certainly he does. I will say a good deal to do with that was the opponent. The Soldotna Stars was absolutely stout up front. We'll see how Raymond handles the run game. But, yeah, I think I kind of guessed coming into this week that getting a more established run game this week was going to be more of an effort, and we'll see how it goes. You still got kind of some green guys back there, some experience, but we'll see who is able to emerge. And then you got some linemen as well getting their first start last week, probably feeling a little more comfortable this week, and we'll see if they can create some space for them.
0: Absolutely. It's 8.5 minutes away from kickoff time. Let's go back down to the field. Millie Kazare had the chance to catch up with head coach Connor Ralph of the Raymond Comets to get his thoughts on the game. Millie, what do you got?
26: I got the chance to talk to Connor Ralph, head coach of the Raymond Comets. He said his team really enjoys the opportunity to play American teams, both for the competition and the experience. Ralph says his team typically tries to play at least one American opponent each year, giving his players a chance to experience a different football culture and play in venues they might not otherwise get to visit. Ralph told me he knows this team will have his hands full. The Braves enter the game riding a 34-game winning streak, but Ralph says his team is looking forward to the challenge. For the Comets, the focus will be on executing the fundamentals, taking care of the football, and doing the little things. Ralph says his goal is to keep the game competitive and exciting for the fans. He said the team has also spent plenty of time studying the film of Star Valley. Ralph expects the Braves to establish the run, and he plans on keeping a close eye on Star Valley standout number 11, who he called a really special player. He said he's really excited for this opportunity to play Star Valley, and he hopes that it's going to be a good game. We'll send it back to you.
0: Thank you, Billy Kazare. Nicely done with the Miles CPA sideline report in Afton and in Alpine. Final break here, 7 minutes to kickoff, live on the SBI Sports Network.
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2: From the ICCU Dome in Pocatello, Idaho, Duke Dance and Dal Erickson with the SBI Sports crew with live coverage on Star Valley football. Under 5 minutes away from kickoff between the Americans and the Canadians. Star Valley and Alberta coming together today for football action in Pocatello, Idaho at the ICCU Dome. Dal, what does Star Valley need to do to extend the win streak to 35? Here are the keys to the game presented by Star Valley Health.
3: Well, in my opinion, key number one, you got to try and keep the Comets receivers in front of you. You do not want them getting behind you or over the top. I think that's going to be a big key today, and that leads into key number two. You got to make the one-on-one tackle. They're going to be put in position in space to use their speed and athleticism, and if you're in position to make the tackle, you have got to make it. Otherwise, it could potentially be a very big play, and of course, big plays flip the momentum of the game. Number three, next man up. You've seen some of the pictures you've been bringing you from the sideline. No Travis Thompson, no Gabe Delgado. Some guys are out this week, and so it's going to be up to other players to come in and step in and fill those roles. And then key number four, Coach Young and Millie already spoke on this, establishing the running game this week. That'll be a big part of today's game. And those are your keys to the game presented by Star Valley Health.
2: 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The coin toss has taken place at midfield. Comets won the toss and have elected to receive. And so we'll see the air attack offense of the Raymond Comets first on the field against this Star Valley defense.
3: I like a coach that used to be a linebacker. And Coach Ralph, I don't know. I like that mentality. I'm anxious to see what the Comets do today, and we'll see how the Braves stack up, and that's going to be the first matchup we see.
2: Coach Ralph, a graduate of the Raymond Comets, played for the Comets in his high school days back when they were ranked number one in the nation in Canada, and now taking the helm for them as well. And of course, as you mentioned, McKay Young, he is in his 11th season as head coach for the Star Valley Braves. A win today would be his 100th win as head coach of Star Valley football.
3: Quite a remarkable run Coach Young is on, and the program itself obviously as well. Tremendous staff, and the longest winning streak in school history. A win today would actually match the longest unbeaten streak, which took place in the 60s. That included two ties. Again, there's my little nugget. I've only got one nugget in my tray. Jake had 10, but there's one for me.
2: Absolutely. That's almost it for the First Bank of Wyoming countdown to kick tip-off. Remember, good grades pay. 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Kickoff in 2 minutes from right now. Dal, not quite War Memorial Stadium in Laramie at a state championship game, but what an opportunity to get a D1 facility, the mini dome, and a cool opportunity here for both programs.
3: It's neat in here, and they've, as I mentioned earlier in the pregame, it's been 2018 since Star Valley last played here. There's been a lot of upgrades to this facility since then, and it's pretty cool in here. Hats off to Idaho State and the organizers of the Rocky Mountain Rumble, and the kids are going to have fun playing in this.
2: We are going down to the field for the national anthem. We might have two. I don't know. Maybe we'll do both.
3: That's a good question.
2: Regardless, the national anthems are presented in our broadcast with the help of Hastings Ace Hardware in Afton. That is Hastings Ace Hardware. We'll let the PA take it from here, live from the ICCU Dome at Idaho State University.
4: 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Your effort to applaud the talents of all players will be appreciated. Booing, taunting, or intimidating the officials and opponents is unfriendly and unacceptable. Please be an example to those around you and remember the three pillars of sportsmanship: respect, passion, and represent. At this time, we would like to thank Idaho's Dairy Farm families and Dairy West as the official sponsor of the Idaho High School Activities Association. Thank you, Dairy West. At this time, we'd like to recognize and welcome head coach Connor Ralph and the Raymond Comets. And now let's welcome head coach McKay Young and your home team for this game, Star Valley Braves. We would like to recognize and thank our officials for today's game. Thank you for your time and commitment to high school athletics. This is game 6 of the Rocky Mountain Rumble and the second game for today. The national anthem has already been played from the first game. Therefore, we will go ahead and proceed with the kickoff for this game. Good luck to both teams.
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3: Welcome back to the ICCU Dome. We thought we were getting the anthem, maybe two. We didn't get either, so we're going to have to cut your starting lineup there short a little bit. It is Star Valley kicking off first. Owen Brown, the sophomore kicker, will run ahead. Foot is to leather, and we are underway in Pocatello between the Braves and the Comets. Hegelson will take the opening kickoff back to the 25, tripped up and brought down. It was actually Bomey, the junior, on the return. And it will be first and 10 for the Comets, who are used to having to convert in three downs. Here in America, they'll give them four. So we'll see this Comet offense, who we've heard so much about coming into this game. Jace Ralph

0: at 6 yards.
1: Second down and four. Jace Ralph will once again be in the pistol set. He'll have three receivers right. Now one across the formation in motion to set up over on the left. It's going to be a tailback dive, though. Nice hole brought down by Crew Lancaster, really close to the sticks. And on the carry was Bomey. And it looks like they'll give him the first down. They do. First and 10 after a 4-yard gain.
0: So Kyron Bamey gets his first carry. Of course, he returned the opening kickoff, and the Comets are on the move.
1: So far, haven't seen much motion out of the Comets on offense. They'll have trips to the right side once again. Pressure off the edge for the Braves. Another bubble screen. It's going to be caught on the outside by Beezer, and he's wrapped up and brought down for a short gain on the play. Second and long for the Comets coming up.
0: Basically no gain on that one. The Braves did a good job of swarming to the receiver this time. Looks like number 10 coming in for Star Valley. First one there, that's Beckham Brogue.
1: Set him up at the 39-yard line, their own 39 for the Comets. Second down and 9 to go. 10:28 still remaining in the opening drive of this first quarter. Empty backfield this time for Ralph. He'll roll to his left. The right arm will set his feet. Now he'll fire deep, has a man, and it's caught at the 35. Hit and dropped. Somehow able to find Wahlberger in Star Valley territory. Brought down, but a big catch for Wahlberger over the defense.
0: About 31 yards, and the Braves just mistimed that there. That thing hung up, and 31 yards on the reception.
1: Comets moving the ball early on the opening drive. First and 10 from the Star Valley 31-yard line. Pistol set once again for Ralph. He'll pitch to the outside to Bamey. He'll try and get the edge. Hit hard, knocked out of bounds. He is able to get a couple. Zach Delgado came to clean up on the hit, but a 1 or 2 yard gain on the pitch outside.
0: Also saw some pretty good pursuit from number 59, Kevin Phillibe, out there as well. A couple yards for Bamey.
1: Ball spotted at the Star Valley 30-yard line. 9:47 to play in the opening quarter at the ICCU Dome. First drive of the game for the Comets. They'll break the huddle with trips to the left side, and we may see some motion here now with Beezer way behind the line of scrimmage. He'll get a head start running forward, snap of the football, now rolled to the left, and there's a flag on the play. Caught, hit. It will be a first down pending the flag, which is at the line of scrimmage. This one may be coming back with the clock stopped at 9:41.
0: It's usually the case. Yep, there's a holding call. First penalty of the day. That'll wipe out a pretty good passing play there. And that'll march the Comets back. We 10 yards from the line of scrimmage. So that ends up being a pretty big penalty.
1: Instead of a first down, it will be second and 18 for the Comets at the Star Valley 40-yard line. Clock resumes, 9:33 and counting, early in the first quarter. Once again, Bamey in the backfield in the pistol set with Jace Ralph at quarterback. Man across the formation is Wahlberger. He'll go to the right side. Here's a play action, shovel pass, dropped. Tried to do the shovel pass to Bamey, and he couldn't hold on to it, so that's going to be an incomplete pass and set up third down and a long way to go.
0: That is the beauty of the shovel pass, though. It looked like Bamey wasn't quite ready for it, but that is the beauty of the shovel pass. He'd drop it, or it doesn't work out. It still just works out as an incomplete pass. First third down of the series for the Comets.
1: Opportunity here for Star Valley as the penalty puts the Comets into a third and really long situation. 18 yards to go to convert. Empty backfield for Ralph in the shotgun. Ton of receivers to his left side. He's going to roll that direction. Looking downfield, fires deep, has a man, overthrew him, and it drops to the turf and incomplete. Weston Krog was there to try and scoop up the pick, but it was better off that he dropped it. Because now it's going to be fourth and long. Well, I guess not better off because it wasn't a turnover on downs, but it's going to be fourth and long now for the Comets.
0: Yeah, I'm not sure if this one was just the pass didn't get as far as Ralph wanted or if the receiver was supposed to stop. In either case, the person that had the best shot at it was Krog. And back to return will be Krog along with, sorry, Duke, can't see that. It's like Delgado.
1: Punting is Charlie King. For the Comets. He'll boot it away. Wobbly kick may have been deflected. Goes

0: this out of bounds. Pretty good kick, pinning Star Valley inside the 20, 15. We'll see where they spot it. Nice kick with 9:02 remaining in the first quarter.
1: If you're the Braves, though, the way that drive started and a few of the big plays, you're able to tighten that up and force a punt. I think Coach Merritt on the defense and his kids have got to feel pretty good about that on the opening salvo of the game.
0: Out comes Ross Hilton in the Braves offense. Ross, for his first varsity start in Alaska last week, through the air, he was good.
1: Only had three incomplete passes and almost 260 yards. So, Ross, yeah, he looked fantastic.
0: Hilton under center, sends a man in motion from the I formation. Tailback dive left side. Nice hole for Delgado. And he's able to get 9, maybe even 10 yards on the first carry of the game. And that's a good sign for the Braves, who would love to pound the rock themselves this week.
1: Well, to put it in perspective how hard it was to run against Soldotna last week, Duke, the Braves did not have 10 yards rushing at the end of the game. And they just got it on that run. So, yeah, good sign, and it's going to move the chains.
0: Had a nice hole from that left side of the offensive line. Beautifully done. First and 10 now after a Star Valley Orthodontics first down. 8:36 to go. Ball spotted on their own 23-yard line. Bad pass snap.
1: Someone
0: and it's going to be blown dead. Flags on the play. It's going to be a false start against the offense.
1: First penalty of the day on the Braves. That'll push them back 5 yards. I've always said many years, Duke, if you're going to commit a penalty, at least do it on first down. So the Braves heeding that advice, if as it were.
0: They do push the ball back inside the 20 down to their own 18-yard line to set up first and 15. 8:33 still remaining in the scoreless first quarter. First drive of the game for the Star Valley offense. Split back behind Hilton with one receiver wide right. That's Crew Lancaster. Hand off to Delgado. Has a nice block on the edge. Cut across the grain. Delgado broken tackle. And he's brought down near the 30. Another nice pickup by Zach with some really good seal edge blocking from the line.
1: Probably about 9 yards on that one. Yeah, you can see out there really on the outside, that's number 60, Thomas Erickson. Also number 99, I believe that's Carson Clapp.
0: Second down and 4 to go now. Shotgun set here for Hilton. Man in motion is Delgado. Throw him ahead. Has a lead blocker. Nice block. Now Delgado's off to the races. Down to the 40-yard line. That's going to be a Star Valley Orthodontics first down. That was a huge block on the perimeter to help spring Delgado. And I believe that was 77, Lincoln Brown. Look at that.
1: Oh, wow.
0: That's a pancake for Lincoln.
1: Break out the syrup for that one. Butter and syrup on that play for Lincoln Brown.
0: Another Star Valley Orthodontics first down. First and 10 as the Braves are now moving the ball at the 41-yard line. Hilton throws for the first time. Caught, broken tackle, and Erickson will pick up about 5 yards. Will Roman, maybe even give him 6 as the Braves continue to move the ball, approaching midfield.
1: This is Roman's really third year as a starter, 2-time All-Stater already. Just a huge part of the success of the Star Valley Braves over the past several years. And it seems like whenever it's time to get a catch, especially a possession or a clutch catch, he is there.
0: Empty backfield for Ross Hilton. They actually give Roman 7 yards on the play. Second down and 3 from their own 48-yard line. Empty backfield. Man in motion. They're going to play Canadian-style motion. Now throw to Erickson again. Roman has it caught at midfield. He'll be 1 yard shy of the sticks. A 2-yard gain on second and 3.
1: That was a really nice tackle by number 88. Dash Harker, senior for the Comets, making sure the Braves didn't get that conversion.
0: Third and 1 with the ball at the 50-yard line. 6:24 to go in the first quarter. First drive of the game for the Braves as they slowly move down the field in a scoreless game. Hilton again in the backfield. Zach Delgado there with him. Man in motion. Actually, nope. Delgado's in motion. Here's a play fake. Fire deep. Has Lancaster and overthrew him. Lancaster had the touchdown. And Hilton just missed that one just a little bit too deep. And it's going to be 4th and 1.
1: Yeah, this one probably about a foot too far out in front. Otherwise, Crew is going to be in for 6. Here's a great angle running right at the camera. Should give you a great idea how close that was.
0: Well, it is 4th and 1, but we know Coach Young, he's going to go for it. Looks like they may go with the Roman Erickson quarterback play here, and they do. They bring in the big fullback, Crew Lancaster, the tailback, bread and butter, first down and more. Lancaster rumbles ahead down near the 32-yard line, and that's going to be a first down for the Braves. They start on the orthodontics, first down on fourth and one.
1: Yeah, you went up last week and Soldotna. They went to what we've called the bread and butter for the last decade plus. And Crew Lancaster has kind of been the power back, or at least he was last week, and that was certainly the case with that package here.
0: They bring in Kevin Phillibe to play fullback, and he's a big blocker for the Braves on that play. It's first down and 10, Star Valley in Comet territory for the first time of the game. Here's a handoff to Delgado. He'll be hit, wrapped up, and brought down, but across the 40-yard line for another decent pickup on first down off the ground.
1: Zach going to pick up about 3 yards. Early on this drive, Zach, 3 carries, 22 yards. You'll take that average for a game if it happens to hold that way, if you're a Star Valley fan.
0: 5.5 minutes to go in this first quarter. Star Valley slowly moving the ball down the field against this Comet defense.
1: And that's Carson Clapp now in at fullback.
0: I formation, man in motion. Turn, pitch to Delgado, has blockers. Delgado is hit and brought down. Beautiful open field tackle, stopped just shy of the first down. The tackle made by Dallin Sala of Raymond, but it is going to be a third down and short now.
1: With that head of steam, you got to give a lot of credit to Sala for stopping that. That almost had the look of it where Delgado maybe takes it the distance instead. Now it's third and short. Braves 0 for 1 on third down on this drive.
0: Crew Lancaster will sub in as the Braves make sure they have the right personnel. Split backs on a third and short. Under center is Hilton. Blitz up the middle. Play action. In trouble. Breaks the tackle. Now he throws. Has a man. Roman caught. 5. Touchdown.
1: Wow.
0: What a play by Ross Hilton. The blitz came up the middle as soon as he turned off the play fake. He had comments in his face. Broken tackle. Set his feet. Fired down the field. Hit Roman for 6. And the Braves drive the length of the field on the opening drive of the game and take a 6-0 lead.
1: He was very... escapability is a word you got to use on that play. He could have gone underneath to Lancaster. Instead, he sees that Roman is wide open behind the defense. 33 yards. For the touchdown.
0: The ensuing PAT now for the Braves. Cade Rich will hold with the sophomore kicker Owen Brown to put it through. He was perfect last week in Alaska with his first varsity start kicking the ball. And he stays the same here today. 7-0. Braves score first. 4:20 to go in the first quarter on the SBI Sports Network.
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0: Ross Hilton breaking what would be sacks in the backfield, able to find Roman Erickson down the right sideline for 6 points. Star Valley started that drive inside the 20-yard line. They go the length of the field to score the first touchdown of the game, and they lead 7-0 with 4:20 to go in the first quarter.
1: Yeah, it looked like Ross was in some real trouble, and he was able to get his way out of it.
0: Here's a pooch kick that's going to go out of bounds. That will be a procedure penalty and will give Raymond good field position here for their second drive of the game.
1: Put it at the 35.
0: 4 minutes, 20 seconds to go in this first quarter. Raymond was able to move the ball down the field on their first drive of the game, but it stalled after a holding penalty, put him in a long distance to go, and they ended up punting the ball away.
1: Yeah, the holding penalty really hurt them. And then the Braves, I think, did make a little bit of an adjustment on what they were able to do, or at least maybe it was just the getting rid of the butterflies early on. But They looked a little better as that series went along on defense.
0: Jace Ralph will again be in the pistol set at quarterback for the Comets. He'll hand off to his tailback, broken tackle, trying to run the right side and can't get anywhere. Handed off to Wahlberger, and he is stopped at the line of scrimmage by the Braves defense.
1: That looked like there was some room for Wahlberger early on, and then it closed in a hurry as the Star Valley defense able to plug that gap. Right now, running game early on for the Comets. 3 rushes, total of 6 yards. Ralph is 3 of 5 for 38 yards through the air.
0: Second and 10 now with an empty backfield for Jace Ralph. He has 3 receivers left. Actually, 4 left, 1 right. Spread formation. Ralph rolls to his left, looking downfield. Nobody open. Now he does get it away, and it's tipped and knocked incomplete. I believe maybe Roman Erickson got his hand on it and made the ball fall short of the intended target.
1: And also Kai Frazier, 84. Watch him with the pressure here on the edge, fighting through a double team. Yeah, Roman, I got a finger on that. Anyway, Ralph tried to drop that kind of in the bucket of the coverage and just left a little short.
0: Set up a 3rd and 10, so after Star Valley scores, they have a chance to force a 3-and-out on defense.
1: The Comets 0-for-1 so far on 3rd down today.
0: Quick Battleson Brothers Flooring battle stat with 3:35 remaining in the first quarter. 4 receivers to the left side once again for Jace Ralph, the junior quarterback. Under pressure, hit as he throws, and Roman Erickson dives. Did he get the interception? No, they say incomplete, but it's going to be 4th down anyway, and pressure in the face of Jace Ralph forced the bad pass.
1: Trying to see the number here that came through, basically unblocked. I think that's 42. That's Traden Romrell, is that correct?
5: 4th down and 10.
0: So it will be a punting situation with 3.5 to go in the first quarter, and the Braves defense forces a 3-and-out. Here's a clean snap. Good spiral punt is away, but angled over to the right sideline and into the bleachers to a cheering Star Valley section. So it's going to be good field position now for the Braves, back the other way.
1: Good luck getting that ball back. That's a souvenir now, as far as I'm concerned. You don't get that back.
0: Good contingent of Star Valley fans made the short trip to Pocatello. Had a pretty good showing in Alaska last week by Star Valley travelers. So now with 3:23 to go, Star Valley in good position here. They score the first touchdown and then force a 3-and-out on defense. They spot the ball at the 45-yard line, the Star Valley 45. Ross Hilton's going to have trips to his right side. Crew Lancaster with him in the backfield from the shotgun. Here's a bubble screen to the right, caught by Krog. Has some blockers, cut up field. There is going to be a holding call, though, on the outside. You can see that one from up here, and so this one is going to be taken away.
1: This is Weston Krog, and he would have got some yard. Yep, there it is.
5: Block in the back. Come against the Braves.
0: First penalty against Star Valley.
5: Penalty.
0: 3:16 to go in this first quarter. Star Valley still ahead, 7-0. But now they'll have 1st and 20 to go. Shotgun set for Ross Hilton. Drew Morgan will run in and play slot right. Delgado back in the backfield, 2 receivers on either side. Hilton will roll to his right. Set up the screen. Caught by Delgado. Has green turf in front of him. And he's brought down at the original line of scrimmage. So the screen play will give him about 8 yards. Set up 2nd down and 10 to go.
1: Already the 6th touch of the quarter for Zach Delgado. 2 catches, 4 rushes. He's got 50 yards. If you want to extrapolate that and say Zach's going to have a 200-yard day today, I think he would take that. If you're a Star Valley fan.
0: Roman Erickson wide left with trips to the right. Crew Morgan is going to be wide right. Slots on that right side, Lancaster and Krog. Blitz coming up the middle by the Comets. Here's a draw play handoff. Nowhere to go for Delgado. The blitz was there. They sent the house, and Delgado's brought down for a huge loss on the play.
1: That's a delayed draw that has really resulted in a ton of rushing yards for Star Valley over the years. I think the Comets were ready for that one. Yeah, loss of eight.
0: Well, sometimes you just have the right call for the right call.
1: It's true.
0: The Comet sent the house, and it worked out perfectly.
1: Nowhere to go for Zach on that.
0: So now third and about 18 yards to go for the Braves. Empty backfield for Hilton. He's going to send a man in motion towards the line of scrimmage. A little Canada-style motion. Now Hilton will throw. Goes deep to Delgado, and what was it there? That's going to drop incomplete. And Braves not able to take advantage of the field position, and they'll have to punt here. Fourth and really long to go.
1: It's kind of fun to see him try the... Let's be honest, you do that in any other game this year, that's going to be a penalty, so you might as well try it. With that non-conversion, the Braves now 1 of 3 on third down. And back to receive, this is Cash Beezer for the Comets.
0: Owen Brown will punt this one away, standing on his own 24-yard line. Long snap count, still waiting for the ball, now he has it. Good snap, he's going to roll right, and he's going to run. Here goes Bowen, 40, 45, 50, needed the 45, and they spot him at the 46.
1: I'm going to say he
0: stepped, 1 yard short.
1: Say he stepped out, got out, yeah, about a yard short for Owen Brown.
0: He needed 18 yards, he got 17 on the fake punt. Gutsy play call, and it almost worked, just couldn't get that last extra yard. Does give the Comets the ball on the turnover on downs. 1:22 to play in the first quarter.
1: You could also consider it a 17-yard punt, I guess, if you wanted to look at it that way.
0: Here is Jace Ralph in the shotgun. Caleb Arcus to his left. Play fake, shovel pass. Caught by Wahlberger. He'll run upfield. Broken tackle across the 45, spinning it down at the 40. And the shovel pass works ahead for a first down. Wahlberger moves the chains and puts the ball inside Braves territory.
1: Gain of 16. Wahlberger now with 2 catches, 47 yards. He's been the big play guy so far for Raymond.
0: First and 10 from the Star Valley 40. Comets trailing the Braves by a score of 7-0 with 1:03 to go in the first quarter. Wahlberger remains the tailback. Man in motion is Wild. Pitch ahead to Wild on the throw. Has to break a tackle. Can't. Open field tackle made by Roman Erickson. A TFL of 3 yards.
1: How many times have we seen Roman Erickson knife into the backfield one-on-one and just smother a running attack, a running attempt? It's just, he is one of the best linebackers Star Valley has had in the last several decades. He is just absolutely stifling when he does this.
0: Second down and 13 to go. Comets have one receiver wide left. Hagelson, he'll go in motion. Now the Comets want to set up the screen play, and too strong, trying to find Joe Wild. Couldn't connect on the screen. Incomplete, third and long to go.
1: With these timing routes, you know, with Raymond, of course, this is what they like to do, but when you can disrupt the timing, that time it was Bryce Erickson getting into the backfield to kind of, when you can force a quarterback to throw it either a little too fast or maybe a little too high when they're rushed at all, it's over the course of a game, it can benefit your team. You saw that right there. The screen doesn't work out because the quarterback just lofts it a little too much.
0: Third and 13, empty backfield for Jace Ralph at quarterback. Four receivers left, one tight to the right. Ralph rolls to that left side, sets his feet under pressure, throws, has a man caught, first down across the 30-yard line, able to find Bomey, and Bomey able to move the chains down to the Star Valley 27-yard line.
1: This is on a rope. He doesn't have a lot of room to miss here, and he doesn't. Kyron Bomey reels it in for 13 yards, and that is Raymond's first third down conversion of the day.
0: And that will take us to the end of the first quarter. Raymond driving, trailing Star Valley 7-0 from the ICCU Dome on the SBI Sports Network.
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0: Live from the ICCU Dome, Braves defense trying to hold on to a 7-point lead as we open up our second quarter, presented by Mountain Valley Mattress Company. 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First and 10 for the Comets. Man in motion, handoff to the tailback. He is hit and dropped, falling forward for a gain of about 3 or 4 yards on the carry from Thomas Wahlberger.
1: It's a good finish there from Wahlberger. Definitely some contact early on, and as you mentioned, able to fall forward and pick up about, let's see, 3 yards. Well, almost 3 yards.
0: We'll say second and eight-ish. Ball spotted just across the 25-yard line. Ralph in the shotgun. Two receivers right, one left. Wahlberger on the handoff again. Again, falls forward and is near the 20. They'll spot him probably about the 21-yard line to set up third down for the Comets. Likely four-down territory here, third and about 4 yards to go.
1: And this is where, you know, you come in. The running game hasn't really been too much of a factor, but back-to-back runs that were pretty effective. We'll see if Coach Ralph decides to maybe go play action here or something else with the idea that maybe this is four down territory in this part of the field.
0: Wahlberger motions out of the backfield, has a head of steam. They throw to the right side. Ball tipped up in the air and is intercepted. Braves get the turnover on defense. The ball was tipped at the line of scrimmage, and it comes down into the hands of the Braves for the INT.
1: Kemen Philibee going to bring this in. Number 59, did not see who tipped it. But Philibee comes up with the INT.
0: I think it was Kai Frazier, 84, who got his hands up. Yep, Kai definitely tipped it. Well, Philibee on the pick.
1: He is a beast, 6'4", and he was in the air. So he's kind of a wall, and he did his job there. And his teammate, Kemen Philibee, comes up with the interception, and the Braves take possession of the ball.
0: 10:45 to go in this second quarter. Empty backfield for Hilton. He wants to throw. Sets his feet, flushed out of the pocket. He's going to run to this left, tuck it, and just go to the sideline, hit out of bounds. And Hilton will run for a gain of 1, maybe 2 on the play.
1: Good recovery there by Raymond. There for a split second, I thought maybe Ross was going to have a little more room. And instead, he's just got to get out of bounds. Does pick up a yard. But Raymond, with some good speed sideline to sideline, to make sure he didn't get more than that.
0: 10:39 to go in the Mountain Valley Mattress Company second quarter. Now a bunch set here for the Braves on offense. Hilton in the pistol with Delgado behind him in the backfield. Nope, it's Delgado actually in motion. Throw ahead to Zach. Has to beat the defense to the edge. Does, but brought down from behind at about the 25-yard line. So tough yards to get to. Set up third down and about 6 yards to go.
1: It's the little push pass, good for 3 yards. Zach's third catch for 23 yards. Third down now. The Braves 1 of 3 on third down so far.
0: Under center is Hilton. Man in motion is Krog. Play action. Throws. Has a wide open man. Caught at the 50. Here goes Roman again at the 40. Down to the 30. Tripped up down low, but a big play by Roman Erickson right down the middle of the defense. And that's a Star Valley Orthodontics first down for the Braves.
1: It's going to be a 48-yard gain as Hilton finds Roman over the top again. Second time. The first time was a 33-yard touchdown. This time it's a 48-yard gain. Roman now, 3 catches, 88 yards, and a touchdown so far in this game.
0: First and 10 now at the Raymond 27-yard line. Hilton will throw. Play action. Goes right. Man-man in defense on the in the end zone. He hauls it in. No signal. There it is. Touchdown. Roman Erickson again. Over-the-shoulder catch for six.
1: I thought that was a little too far out in front. That is an amazing job of Roman getting underneath that one.
0: Comes with 9:33 to play in the second quarter. And the Braves get the interception on defense. Two big plays down the field to Roman, and they make it 13-0 after the turnover. Here's the ensuing PAT from Owen Brown. Snap, hold, kick, perfect. It's 14-0 Braves. 9:33 to go in the second on the SBI Sports Network. Owen Brown.
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0: Filled it at the 5-yard line by the Comets. Broken tackles up to the 15, sideline 20, and then out of bounds shy of the 30-yard line. It'll be first and 10 for the Comets from there. Roman Erickson's second touchdown reception of the game. That one a beautiful dropped in over the shoulder pass from Ross Hilton. Roman hauls it in, falling down, and the Braves lead 14-0.
1: Roman having a big game, of course, back-to-back big receptions on that drive. Four catches, 127 yards, and two touchdowns already in this game. And how about Ross Hilton's first two varsity starts? He was 11 of 14 for 258 and a touchdown last week. So far today, 9 of 11, 154, and two more.
0: Not bad, Ross. Not bad.
1: He does have five total incompletions so far
0: this
1: season.
0: Roper's missed once in a while, too. Here's a bubble screen out to the left by the Comets, and a big open field tackle made by Delgado on the right side corner position to make it no gain on the play.
1: Finn Davis caught that one, number 20.
0: Zach Delgado, by the way, number 14. 15 not playing today, out with injury. Gabe, the twin.
1: Well, if you're a Star Valley fan, luckily you have a spare. You have a spare Delgado.
0: We'll always take spare Delgados.
1: We will. I love twins. I love twins for that reason.
0: I just hope come basketball season they have different haircuts because, yeah. They are very identical.
1: Selfishly for us, yes. Is what we're saying.
0: Here's a second down and 10 to go. Man in motion for the Comets. Play action. Here's a pass out to the left side. Hit and broken tackle in the open field, but the cavalry is there to bring him down. Trey, it was actually Beckham Brogue who made the first hit. Slowed down the runner, and his defense were there to help clean it up.
1: It's a terrific job by Beckham. Didn't quite get him down, but did most of the damage to make sure that play wasn't going anywhere. Ends up being a loss for Beezer of about 4 yards.
0: Well, now it's third and long again for the Comets. Outside of that opening drive, the Comets have had a hard time moving the ball against this Braves defense. Empty backfield for Jace Ralph. Four receivers to his left. Tight end to his right. Ralph is going to run, throw, has a man caught, and a first down on third and long. They have been able to do that a couple of times, this time connecting with Finn Davis, the senior, to get up to the 40-yard line.
1: It's a nice job of shuffling up in the pocket and then didn't overcook that pass. He found Davis and put it right on his hands. It's a nice pass from Jace Ralph and moving the chains here for the Comets.
0: First and 10, now up to their own 40-yard line here at the Mountain Valley Mattress Company. Second quarter of play. Labor Day sale going on this weekend at Mountain Valley Mattress Company, located south of the Arch in Afton. Four receivers right, one in motion. Snap of the football. Rolling to his right is Ralph. Fires deep. Madman on the sideline. Left it short and incomplete.
1: Saw that in the, I know it's a different team, different program, but not too far away from Raymond. Saw that in the Lethbridge and Riverton game. They're, this Canadian team's not afraid to let her rip up the sideline and test the defense. This time it ends up being a little short, but we've already seen that a couple of times in this game.
0: Second and 10 now for Raymond. Comets had the ball spotted on their own 40-yard line. 7 minutes, 19 seconds to go in this second quarter. Star Valley still ahead, 14-0.
1: Right now, Ralph, 8 of 15, 77 yards with that INT. That was a tipped pass.
0: He'll be in the shotgun, empty backfield. Man across the formation of motion. Play fake to him. Now Ralph will tuck it, try and run. Breaks a tackle up the sideline. Ducks out of bounds near the sticks. And it will be near a first down. He should have it right at midfield.
1: Tell you what, not very many people get away from Crew Morgan in that situation. So Jace Ralph wins that one-on-one this time and moves the chains with a 10-yard gain.
0: Puts the ball right at midfield. 7-11 to go in the second quarter and a new set of downs for Raymond.
1: Comet's got something cooking here on this drive.
0: Bomey in the backfield. Blitz off the edge. Hand off to Bomey up the middle. He's wrapped around the ankles and brought down by Phillippe. He'll get 2 yards falling forward.
1: Tell you what, Kevin Phillippe, you talk about the different versatility of these different players. We've seen him line up at fullback. We've seen him play linebacker. We've seen him play defensive line. I know he can snap the ball. This time he gets the stop, and he's kind of been all over the place.
0: Star Valley still in that 3-4 defense. Thomas Erickson, the tough nose guard for the Braves, right in the middle of it. Here's Ralph in the shotgun rolling to his right. Sets his feet, fires, man caught for a first down near the 25-yard line. Hauling it in is Finn Davis for a Comet first down.
1: Gain of 13 on that play, and this has been the Finn Davis drive. 3 catches, 27 yards, and on 2 of them, he's helped move the chains.
0: First and 10, 6:14 to go in the second. Ball's now spotted on the Star Valley 34.
1: On both of those, Ralph bought some time, and his receiver found the open space.
0: Ralph will roll to his left, sets his feet, fires in the seam, and knocked down and incomplete. Delgado, again, I believe, was there to knock it loose, and it was him.
1: This
0: beautiful defensive play.
1: This was going to be a catch. Watch 14 rake through here on the way down and make sure that one ended up not being about a 10 or 12-yard reception.
0: Zach's having a great game on both sides of the ball with 5:59 to go in the second.
1: We've talked about it many times. When your program's on a heater like they are right now, you got to kind of wait your turn, and Zach has certainly waited his turn, and he's showing out so far this season.
0: Second and 10. Bamey in the backfield, pitch to him. He's going to run to the right, has nice blocking, but is ridden out of bounds after a gain of about 5 yards. Pushes it up to the 29-yard line to set up 3rd and 5 for the Comets.
1: That was well blocked, and that was a patient run from Bamey. He didn't force that, got to the outside. It's a solid run, and his line gave him somewhere to go with it. Right now, the Comets 9 carries, 26 yards unofficially on the ground.
0: This time it will be Wahlberger in the backfield. Ralph in the shotgun. Play action, shovel pass. Wahlberger has the catch, has blockers up the 20 and out of bounds. There is a flag on the play. We'll see who they give this to. As it is now, it's going to be a first down for the Comets, but it's a hold on Raymond, so this is coming back.
1: The flag is clear up here at the 21, though, so we'll see how much credit they get on the reception.
0: Should be about an 8-yard reception with the 10 yards marked off from the 21. So it should put him at the 31 to make it 3rd down and about 7.
5: It'll be 3rd down and 7.
0: There you go.
1: Wow. Look at you.
0: Yeah, once in a while. Once in a while. 5:45 to go in this Mountain Valley Mattress Company second quarter. 14-0. Braves trying to hold on to their two-touchdown lead.
1: I'm going to speak Canadian. You must have done well in your grade 12 testing.
0: There you go, man. Third and 7 to go for the Comets. Wahlberger out of the backfield. Ralph in the shotgun. Rolling to his right. Will throw down the field. Has a man caught on the sideline for a first down. Beautiful sideline toe catch. Hauled in by Davis again. He's been solid for the Comets, and that is a first down inside the red zone.
1: All of the success Raymond's having on this drive is getting Ralph out of the pocket, looking downfield, and his receivers finding some areas of, to kind of sit down and collect these.
0: Clock will stop at 5:15 out of the out of bounds play, after the out of bounds play. Now from the Star Valley 11-yard line, hard count for Ralph. Hands off to Wahlberger. He's hit and brought down for a gain of just 1. Stopped at the 10 to make it 2nd and 9 to go. Clock continues to roll down to 5 minutes.
5: Picks up a 1-yard gain. It'll be 2nd and 9.
1: Of course, things when you get down in the red zone, in particular inside the 10, you still got as much space to work with. So we'll see what the Comets are able to do here. That's a lot of space on the top of your screen there. I wonder if they're going to maybe try and go to that far pylon.
0: Split wide to the left is Joe Weil. Man in motion is Baser. Play fake to him. Throw to the right. Caught at the 5 and brought down shy of the goal line at about the 3-yard line. 1 yard shy of the first down to set up 3rd down and 1 to go from the Star Valley 3.
1: Good tackle by Krog, but pretty effective play. I said other pylon. Instead, Raymond goes to the short side.
0: From the 3-yard line, Braves defense looking for a red zone stop.
1: The Comets 3 of 5 on 3rd down.
0: Wahlberger in the backfield. Ralph in the pistol set. Bunch receivers to the right side, 1 wide left. Hand off to Wahlberger. 1st down. Oh, maybe not. It's close. Knee to the 2. Looks like he may have the first. Certainly not a touchdown, but it will be real close.
1: I think he's got it.
0: The marker has him short by about 0.5 yard.
1: Okay.
0: So 4th down and 0.5 yard to go. Ball spotted right at the 2-yard line. Big play here for the Braves defense. 4th and short.
1: First 4th down attempt for Raymond today.
0: Comets will run up and under center. Taking the snap was Beezer. He is going to have the 1st down, maybe. Well, the one official says, yeah. The back judge ran up and just said yes, but the side judge is saying maybe not. The sideline. Beezer was in motion, and he just ran up under center and took the snap.
1: From my perspective, it sure looked like he got a good surge initially.
0: It's a stop, though. The official says turnover on downs, and the Braves defense holds inside the 5.
1: Boy, what? That is a huge sequence.
0: .3:14 to go in the 2nd, and Star Valley's defense comes up with another red zone stop, this one at the 2-yard line. Now they'll have a 98-yard field in front of them.
1: See, in my career, Duke, I've actually covered 2 99-yard plays, so maybe one will happen here.
0: This time the Dugo bread and butter pitch back behind into the end zone, and it's going to be a run by Crew up to about the 9-yard line to give the Braves some breathing room. Still plenty of time. Coach Young has all 3 of his timeouts, and that gives Star Valley some room to work with up to the 9-yard line.
1: I like that call. That's why we call it the bread and butter. It's a staple. It's one you can lean on. It's one that's always effective, and they were able to turn to it there and give themselves, like you said, a little space to operate.
0: Creighton Collar, the center, will break the huddle and come up, and they'll stay in the same formation. Roman Erickson, a quarterback, I formation. Crew Lancaster, the tailback. Fake to pitch, a little counter play, and able to get some nice running up to near the 19-yard line. Bryce Erickson on the carry, on the counter. So a little wrinkle to the bread and butter.
1: Well, I'll be darned.
0: Timeout taken by Raymond. 2:28 to go in the second. We'll take the timeout as well. Braves with the ball and a 14-point lead on SBI.
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11: Where do legends come from? 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But everyone deserves a chance to prove themselves.
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0: It's going to be first and 10 for Star Valley. Bryce Erickson on the carry. Now the Braves have the ball after the Comets call a timeout. 2:28 to go in the second quarter, and Star Valley will see if they can get another score before half. Rolling to his right is Hilton. Oh. Dumps it downfield and falls incomplete.
1: He had Delgado. That one ends up just a little high and wide, I think, of maybe where he wanted it. But yeah, just a little high there. Zach unable to get there. Just his third incomplete pass for Ross Hilton.
0: Clock will stop at 2:22 to go in the second quarter. Ball spotted at their own 19-yard line. Hilton in the shotgun. Looking to his right, steps up in the pocket, now flushed out, in trouble, throws it away, ball tipped up in the air and falls incomplete. That one could have been real bad, but Hilton able to avoid the sack, and it's going to be third and 10.
1: Boy, that one was, one, it could have been a sack. Two, if he brings this in, that could have been a defensive touchdown.
0: Dax Higgleson with the pressure on Hilton. So now the Braves need 10 yards to convert here, or the Comets could get the ball back before halftime.
1: And I believe it was that 53 Reggie Salmon who almost brought that in.
0: Hilton in the shotgun. Man in motion is Delgado. Fake to him. Nope, they do give it to him. Delgado cuts back across the crane. Positive yards, but stopped well shy of the first down. Picked up about five. And so maybe a timeout here taken by Raymond to stop the clock.
5: Taylor Phillips.
0: Yes. Raymond timeout. Fourth down. We'll take the break. 2:08 to go in the second on SBI.
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0: Coach Young will have his punt unit out on fourth down and five to go with 2:08 remaining in the second. He'll punt it away with the ball spotted on his own 24-yard line. They did a fake punt earlier. This time's a straightaway kick. It's not a good one, though. It's a high wobbler. It's going to take a good Star Valley bounce, though, on all the way across the 50, and then be down at the 46-yard line. So not a lot of hang time, but a good roll. And it puts the Comets at their own 46 with one timeout and a minute 55 to go.
1: That was kind of an awkward nab there by Brown. He had kind of stepped back to get that, and as you mentioned, not real clean off his foot. And honestly, Star Valley benefits greatly by the bounce on that. That probably doubled the length of the punt. Still great field position here for the Comets on their own 46.
0: Ralph will be in the shotgun. Comets trying to avoid a first half shutout against this Star Valley defense. Man in motion, now Ralph rolls to his right. Fires in the flat, caught, and out of bounds, stopping the clock. Good catch by Baby up to the 49 in Star Valley territory in a five-yard gain.
1: If you watch this play, the Star Valley defender, which is number 42, Trayden Romrell, he is sitting there waiting for that. He goes for the ball, and still Ralph got it in that window. That's Romrell was right on top of it, but he still completed the pass.
0: Second and five to go. Empty backfield for Ralph. Man in motion towards the line of scrimmage. Ralph rolls to his left, sets his feet, fires, has a man. Caught as he's hit, brought down inbounds, and a timeout taken immediately by the Comets. Another nice catch to move the ball deeper into Star Valley territory to make it first down and 10 with a minute 42 to go.
1: This is Cash Beezer who goes up and snags it and is able to hold on through the contact on the tackle. From the 49 up to the 32.
0: So actually no timeout call. They stop the clock to set the change. And Coach Ralph will keep his team out there with a minute 30 and counting. He'll still have his one timeout remaining. 14-0. Again, Ralph steps up, fires middle of the field, and missed. Incomplete to stop the clock at a minute 22.
1: Some pressure coming around the outside. We've seen Ralph complete a lot of his passes, in particular on that last drive when he was out of the pocket rolling right or left. This time the pressure kind of kept him in between the hash marks, and it ends up being an incompletion. That might be something worth watching.
0: Now from the Star Valley 32.
1: Watch number five all the way back. He's going to get a run at the line of scrimmage.
0: Snap, Ralph rolls right, under pressure, steps up, fires down the field. Nice catch again on the right hash mark for another first down. Clock will stop to move the chains with the ball inside the red zone down to a 16-yard line.
1: It's a gain of 16 yards.
0: Comets moving the ball again. Ball set, clock starts. Coach Ralph has plenty of time, still one timeout, so this team will huddle. First and 10 at the 16. 63 seconds to go before halftime. Empty backfield for Ralph. Quarterback keeper hand hard and drop. It's a fumble. Is it Star Valley football?
1: Kai Frazier put a lick on Jace Ralph here.
0: It is not a turnover, but what a hit by Kai. Look at this on your Fall River Propane replay. Boom. They're going to say ground-caused fumble.
1: Boy. That's a close one. Let's see if we can get a better angle at it here. Hard to tell, but easily could have been dislodged, but that's the way the call goes this time.
0: Timeout taken by the Comets. We'll take a 30-second timeout. SBI Sports.
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0: Star Valley defense trying to hold on to a 14-0 lead nearing the end of the second quarter, 53 seconds to go. Kai Frazier just put a wallop on quarterback Jace Ralph on a quarterback keeper to make it second down and 11 to go.
1: Ultimately ends up being a one-yard loss on the quarterback sack.
0: 14-0 Braves. Now from the Star Valley 17-yard line, no timeouts left for the Raymond Comets. Trips to the left side, now four receivers to the left, one in motion. Blitz off the edge. Ralph throws and almost intercepted. Was behind his intended target. Not quite able to bring it in, and it falls incomplete.
1: This is Romrell again. That pass, as you mentioned, a little bit behind Bamey. And then after the deflection from Romrell right here, you can see it's Landon Peterson trying to dive to the ground to try and pick that up. Just couldn't quite get his hands under it.
0: That's Trayden Romrell, by the way. We talked about the Delgado twins.
1: Oh, that's true.
0: The Romrell twins, both sophomores. Trayden wearing number 42, playing that linebacker spot. Third and 10 to go. From the 17-yard line, big play. Comets to throw, under pressure, and sacked in the backfield. Bryce Erickson brings him down to set up fourth and long. Clock continues to roll to 35 seconds.
1: Bryce was a terror at the end of last year as a junior. Gets past his man here for the quarterback sack, back-to-back sacks. And as we like to say so far, you've been chummed.
0: And Coach Raymond, or Coach Ralph, will go for it on fourth down. Fourth and about 16 yards to go. And a timeout taken by Coach Young to make sure he has the right defense in with 11 seconds remaining in the half. We'll take a 60-second break. Fourth down next on the SBI Sports Network.
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0: Comets have 4th and 15 to go, 11 seconds before halftime. Ralph in the shotgun will roll to his right. Looking downfield, being chased. Sets his feet, fires into the end zone. Caught, and is he in?
1: Wow.
0: Yes. Touchdown, Comets. What a grab on the sideline in the end zone. Ben Davis again. That kid can do it all.
1: He's been the big play guy in this half for the Comets. My goodness. Not a lot of room to operate here, and if he had a size bigger feet, he wouldn't get this in. Wow, what an effort from Ben Davis.
0: That puts the Comets on the board right before half, 14-6. Here's the snap, hold, kick, and the PAT is no good. Doinked off the left side upright. And so it's 14-6, 3 seconds before half. Kickoff next on the SBI Sports Network.
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0: Beautiful touchdown grab made by the Comets. Senior Ben Davis. That comes with 3 seconds remaining in the half. PAT no good. So it's 14-6 Star Valley. The ensuing kick will just be a pooch out of bounds.
1: Oh, wow.
0: And that's going to be a procedure penalty. And I don't know that that's a good move by the Comets, because if there's any team you don't want to give a 60-yard field to for one play, it's probably the Star Valley Braves.
1: Well, and especially since, you could have ran the clock out had that maybe just been kind of a squib kick. Instead, we'll see what Coach Young decides to do. They do have a couple of big plays in this game. Both of them, Roman Erickson, really had a 33-yard touchdown catch, but he also had a 48-yard catch. And he's over 120 yards receiving in the first half. We'll see if they can find something over the top. Something we saw last week in Soldotna, Duke, was Kai Frazier rumbled for about 40 yards after a slant. He could be a factor here.
0: They spot the ball at the Raymond 49 is where they say it went out of bounds. So 49 yards to go for the end zone in 3 seconds. Hilton in the shotgun. Fires to the middle, caught by Erickson, pitch back to Delgado. Delgado to the 30, pitch back again to Lancaster, but he can't find the next last pitch. Two pitches, and they get it all the way down inside the 20. So a good design, well executed, just not quite able to get it all the way down. That takes us to the end of the second quarter. Heading into the half, it's Star Valley 14, Raymond 6. And the Simplot Smoky Canyon Mine halftime show from the ICCU Dome at Idaho State University. Let's open it up with the First Bank of Wyoming.

0: 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The slide is in, the patios are poured, and the rockwork and waterfall are taking shape. Start making plans now to come enjoy a Kodiak staycation.
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4: At the half from the ICCU Dome, the Comets get on the board late, but the Braves with the lead up 14-6, and Dallas Star Valley able to get a few defensive stops, one almost a goal line stand on fourth and short. The Comets, though, have been able to move the ball up and down the field against Star Valley at times.
5: Yeah, if you're the Comets, probably the two things you're talking about in the locker room is those two times you went inside the 30 and came away with no points at all. One of them was a tip pass that was intercepted, and then you had fourth and short and was turned away on the turnover on down. So, yeah, they moved the ball pretty well, and then, of course, that big catch from Vin Davis to get him on the board.
4: Absolutely. So, in the Simplot Smoky Canyon Mine halftime show, the Braves with the lead up 14-6. Let's dive into that score by the numbers with the Battlesome Brothers halftime battle stats.
5: Looking at the statistics first for the Raymond Comets, Jace Ralph, 16 of 26 in that first half for 180 yards through the air and the touchdown to Finn Davis. Davis, he was pretty tough to stop in that first half. Six catches, 83 yards, and the score on my stat sheet. Five catches, 24 yards for Cash Beezer, three for 55 for Thomas Wahlberger, and two for 18 from Kyron Bamey. On the ground, the Comets, not a lot going on there. 14 carries, 25 yards. So as we were kind of expecting, most of the offense through the air. 180 through the air, 25 on the ground for a total of 205 in that first half for the Raymond Comets. For the Star Valley Braves, Ross Hilton, another very efficient half of football, 10 of 14, 183 yards and two touchdowns in that first half. Both of them going to Roman Erickson. Roman, four catches, 127 yards and the two scores. Three catches, 23 yards for Zach Delgado. Two catches for 4 yards for Wyatt Krog, Weston Krog. And then I wasn't quite sure how to stat that last one, so I gave it to Crew Lancaster. One catch for 29 yards there. On the ground, Zach, seven carries for 34 yards. He does the most of it there. Owen Brown did have one rush for 17 yards. Bryce Erickson, one for 11. So 183 through the air, 70 on the ground for a total of 253 in the first half as the Braves lead this one in a very competitive game, 14-6.
4: That's a look at your Battlesome Brothers Flooring Carpet One Floor and Home halftime battle stats, where you will find quality, price, and service located a block south of the Arch at Afton. Battlesome Brothers Flooring. Braves leading at 14-6. Let's see if we can give away some frozen yogurt today with our halftime trivia question presented by Swirl in downtown Afton.
5: Well, this goes for our Canadian viewers as well. 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Use the text-in number 307-203-4637. The first correct answer will win themselves a certificate from the Star of 89.
4: That's right. So Swirl in downtown Afton. Of course, follow them on their social media, Instagram and Facebook pages, 307-203-4637. First correct answer wins the gift certificate. 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

0: Congratulations.
1: Travis Minky Thompson, son of Kyle and Aaron Thompson, senior, Fairview, Wyoming.
2: Back the other way, Travis Thompson to the house. A pick six on a 4th and 5. And the first score of the game comes from number 24 on a pick six on 4th and 5.
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12: From the ICCU Dome and the Simplot Smoky Canyon Mine Halftime Show, the Braves with the halftime lead up 14-6. Now let's see how Star Valley's done so far with those Star Valley Health keys to the game.
13: Well, key number one for me was try and keep the Raymond receivers in front of you. I think the Braves have done that. Haven't seen a lot of run after the catch today, but they have certainly been effective finding some open spots in the Star Valley defense so far. Number two, make the one-on-one tackle. I think the Braves have done a terrific job of that for the most part. Next man up, we were looking for guys to maybe fill in for players who are injured and not able to play today. I think we've seen that as well. And then trying to establish the running game. I think you could still say the jury's still out on that. 11 rushes, 70 yards. It's not bad in the first half, but I think you'd like to see a little more. And that's a look here at the half of the Star Valley Health keys to the game.
12: Offering the keys to your great health, compassionate care, every person, every time. 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Dow, the Star Valley cross country team, over the hill from us right now. They're running in Soda Springs. Do you have an update on our Crimson Corner?
13: I do. The Cardinal Classic now in the books, and a great outing for the Star Valley teams. As I mentioned in the pregame, 40 teams expected to be in attendance at that race. And the Star Valley girls finishing 2nd today, and the boys finishing 4th. So both teams doing very well at the Cardinal Classic. They're going to be in a totally different meet. This is one that they do every year. They've never done the one they're going to be in next week. They'll be in Bozeman for a 60-team race next week. So pretty good season so far right out of the gate here for Star Valley Cross Country. Congratulations to them.
12: 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Now, I do believe we have Jake Kibbard ready for his halftime report presented by First Bank of Wyoming. Jake.
14: Hey, guys, thank you so much. Well, we're pretty busy out there, so I won't waste too much of your time. Let's jump into the highlights, starting off with Riverton taking on LCI earlier today right at Holt Arena. Guys, this is the new running back replacing Hunter Saltzgaver. That's Braden Martin. He would have a couple of scores in the game. Now we get a look at LCI's offense. This is Owen Parker finding Seth Bomey. He would have 3 touchdowns in the game. That included the game winner. This one for 78 yards, guys. And Riverton falls the final 21-16. LCI comes away victorious. On to Evanston and Douglas yesterday. This is the opening kickoff of the game. And Evanston, having a little trouble, bobbles it, fumbles it, and Douglas will recover in the end zone. Evanston wins 37-6, but I liked that play, so that's the one we see. On to the next contest we've got right here. It is Lander and Jackson. Lander, Jackson, tied. Here's Cooper Kinsler on the run, and he catches that, makes the stretch, and it's a touchdown. Jackson wins this 20-14, the final. On to Powell and Warland, where Powell looking a little better, guys. A blocked punt here, return for a touchdown. The scoop and score. Powell takes this victory over Warland, now in 2-8, 34-7, the final in that game. On to Rock Springs and Laramie, some 4A action right here. As Laramie's pinned inside their own 15, it's third down and 11, and look at this jump catch. And then a broken tackle off to the races. That put Laramie up 14-0, and they end up coming away with the win in that one, 27-21. Pretty good contest between those two 4A powers. We jump back to 3A here with Green River playing Rollins yesterday at home. Read option up the middle, zone read up the middle for the score, and a shutout for Green River, 12-0, the final in that game. We jump over to Sheridan now. They had Cheyenne East in this game. They're up 28-0 at this point on the punt. And this one is going to be returned by Colton Phillip. And look for Brutlog, number 7, coming up on a block here. He'll seal the deal. Bam! That's it. And Sheridan gets the 55-0 victory in that one. Cheyenne East and Natrona County. It's been quite some time. I think 9 games or more that Natrona County's gone without a win. Well, they get a win in this game, 28-14, the final. Kelly Walsh and Campbell County. Campbell County gets on the highlights here because of what happens after the touchdown. Sure, that's a great catch. That's a great score, but look at this. The backflip. Oh, and that's it for Campbell County. They get the win here, and finally we finish off with this one. Cash McFadden still looking all right. Cody, 42, Buffalo, 14. Guys, we get on to some contests that'll be more Wyoming-centric next week, but it's getting a little more normal. Good game we've got. I'll send it back to you.
12: Thank you, Jake Kimmer. Great highlights from around the state of Wyoming with the First Bank of Wyoming studio report. 2 minutes remain in our Simplot Smoky Canyon Mine halftime show, or at least until the teams come out of the locker rooms and warm up. 14-6, Star Valley up on top. Dow, let's see if we have a winner of your halftime trivia question.
13: And our question today, Star Valley's first ever football win in their history came against what Idaho school? The answer is Paris, Idaho. The Star Valley won that one 13-0 in 1928 to help them go 1-3 in their very first season.
12: We do have a winner, and the phone number ends in 2356. 2356, congratulations. First correct answer. You've won that gift certificate courtesy of Swirl in downtown Afton. Again, follow them on their social media pages for their weekly frozen yogurt flavors. Soup will be returning soon as well to Swirl, all part of Star of 89 in downtown Afton. We'll take a final break here. We'll come back with Millie Kazare on the sideline to wrap up the Simplot Smoky Candy Mine halftime show live on the SBI Sports Network.
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12: Wrapping up the halftime show, Braves lead 14-6, and we'll receive the opening kick. Let's go to Millie Kazare to get her thoughts from Coach McKay Young. Millie.
19: It's okay. That was like...
12: Okay, we'll try and catch up Millie again another time. That's going to do it for the Simplot Smoky Canyon Mine halftime show. Braves lead at 14-6, and Star Valley will have the ball first.
13: That was now that we're ready to start the third quarter, that was an absolutely huge touchdown for Raymond. You score right before the half, and the Braves get possession to start. If they don't do that, Star Valley has the ball here looking to go up three touchdowns. Instead, it's a one-score game. Just a huge catch there from Finn Davis. Kind of changes the complexion as we head into the third quarter.
12: Delgado and Krog back to return the kickoff for the Braves. Krog on the right hash, Delgado on the left. Here's the kick. It's going to be left short and bouncing at the 30, fielded by the up back, and a good head of steam to the 40. 50, broken tackle, and wrapped up inside Comet territory at the 40-yard line. Nice return by Beckham Brogue, the up back for the Braves on the kick return.
13: Beckham's had a nice game. We've talked about him a couple times on defense. This time he is Johnny on the spot, and a nice return puts the Braves in business here into Comet territory.
12: 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That is REIC Rentals with the third quarter coverage. Man in motion is Delgado, and they'll throw ahead to him. Zach looks for the edge, beats the defense, and able to get the edge. Hit hard after a 9-yard gain to set up second and short at the Comet 31.
13: That was a pretty big lick there at the end of that, but Zach does get 9 yards on the reception to start off this drive.
12: Second down and 1 yard to go. This time Hilton will be under center with Phillibe lined up as the fullback. Delgado in the backfield. Krog in motion from right to left. Turn, handoff to Delgado. First down and more. Nice blocking across the 25. And a Star Valley Orthodontics first down for Delgado.
13: Absolutely huge hole there for Delgado by that Star Valley offensive line.
12: Braves will go no huddle offense. Phillibe remains the fullback. Offense set, double tight end. Krog again in motion. Turn, handoff again to Delgado. Weaves his way through the defense, and another nice gain on first down inside the 20, and the Braves find themselves inside the Riverside Dental Crimson Zone.
13: You can see Lincoln Brown, Carson Clapp, they are just plowing on that right side there. Another big hole for Delgado to work with, about 7 yards.
12: Second down and three from the Riverside Dental Crimson Zone at the Comet 16-yard line. This time Hilton in the shotgun. Blitz coming off the right side edge. Now a man in motion is Delgado. Throw to him. And, oh, it's actually going to be a misdirection to Crew Lancaster. And that one was eaten up by the Comet defense for a loss of one on the play.
13: That confused me as well.
12: You can see Hilton saw the corner move over as if he was going to blitz off the edge. And that maybe threw off the timing. Again, appreciate REIC Rentals, third quarter sponsor. With 9:58 to go in this third, and it's 14-6 Braves.
13: Third,
12: Star Valley with the ball.
13: Third down wasn't great for the Braves in that first half, despite having the lead. On my sheet, they're 1 of 4. We'll see if they're able to improve that percentage here.
12: They go with Roman Erickson under center. Turn, pitch, bread and butter to Lancaster. Hit the line, bounces through, and falls forward, but will be shy of the yard to gain. It's going to be fourth and short for the Braves, about 1 yard to go.
13: Just my two cents. When you come out with that formation and that play on third and five, that's four downs. In fact, I kind of assume they're just going to line right up and do it again here.
12: And it looks like they likely will. Roman Erickson will get the call from the sideline.
13: Although we did see that run to Bryce Erickson on the little misdirection handoff earlier.
12: Fourth and one from the Comet 14-yard line. 9:05 to go in the REIC Rentals third quarter.
13: The Braves are one of two on fourth down today.
12: Erickson at quarterback. Phillibe the fullback. Double tight end. Hard count. Nobody jumped. And nope, there is some movement. A flag flies before the snap of the football.
13: Yeah,
12: and it looks like it is going to be on the defense.
13: There have not been very many penalties in this game. That's just the third one of the day on the Comets, totaling 25 yards, but it does cost him as it moves the chains.
12: First down by penalty. Star Valley marches deeper inside the Riverside Dental Crimson Zone. 8 minutes, 54 seconds to go in this third quarter. Clock is rolling. Braves lead by 8, 14-6. Lancaster in the backfield with Hilton in the shotgun. Three receivers left. Hilton looks left. Pump fakes. Now rolls that way under pressure. Still running, and will just have to duck out of bounds and take the loss. Back outside the 10 near the 13 or 14.
13: You know, that's one of those plays. I know it's a loss of, 4 yards? I think you got to give Ross Hilton a lot of credit there because, you know, you're a teenage kid. You're the quarterback. You want to make a big play on every play. Sometimes the smart move is to take a 4-yard sack and still have second and goal.
12: They will have that from the Comet 13-yard line. Delgado back in to play running back. Wide right is Landon Peterson. Double tight ends.
13: Landon's kind of by himself down here on the bottom of your screen.
12: Hilton goes his way. Fade route into the end zone. Caught by Peterson. And a touchdown for Landon. It was one-on-one in the end zone. They did the fade to the pylon. Landon with some separation. Third touchdown pass of the game for Hilton. And the Braves extend the lead 20-6.
13: Kind of was setting up pre-snap to look just like this. And, boy, Ross just drops that right over the top to Landon, who had plenty of room to work with here against that defensive back.
12: Ensuing PAT, Braves lead 20-6, 8:32 to go in the third quarter, and the PAT plenty of distance and good. 21-6 Braves on the SBI Sports Network.
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12: Gets the touchdown reception. Ensuing kick is going to be bouncing at the 5 and rolls.
13: Oh, my gosh.
12: Go into the end zone. Has to be picked up by the Comets, and they're backed up deep. That ball bounced and did not go into the end zone. Beautiful kick by Owen Brown, and it's a very long field for Raymond.
13: Take a bow, Owen Brown. I said this up in Alaska last week. I said somewhere Kelly Fulmer is sobbing into his pillow because Owen Brown's got a pitching wedge attached to his foot here. And, man, what a beautiful kickoff. And this is going to put Raymond in some danger here.
12: 98-yard field in front of them, first and 10 from their own 2-yard line. Trailing Star Valley 21-6, who open up the half with a touchdown here in the REIC Rentals third quarter. Here's a pitch out to the left. Run to the 5, hit and dropped shy of the 15. It will be enough for a first down. Tough running by Kyron Bohme.
13: considering what that play could have been, that's a terrific play from the Comets and Kyren Bamey all the way up to the 13.
12: We'll move the chains. Clock down to 8:09 to go in the third.
13: Pivotal drive in this game for the Comets.
12: Bamey remains the tailback. Ralph in the pistol, quick pass, caught on the left. Couple of blocks and then a tackle, shy of the 20. It'll be about a 6-yard gain on first down, stopped at the 19-yard line.
13: A little bit of friendly fire there as everybody's trying to get through that mass of blocking and such, and ends up getting 6 yards, but might have got a few more if was able to get away from that crowd cleanly.
12: Here's a play-action pass, caught out in the flat. Broken tackle and ridden out of bounds. Catch made by Thomas Wahlberger again for another first down, stopped at about the 29-yard line.
13: About 10 more yards as Raymond will move the chains again. Jace Ralph nearing 200 yards passing now. I've got him 18 of 28 for 196.
12: 7 minutes remain in the REIC Rentals third quarter. 21-6, Star Valley with the lead and on defense. Comets started this drive on their own 2-yard line. Here's a play action again. Shovel pass ahead to Bamey. Hit and dropped in the open field. A beautiful open field tackle.
13: I believe it was Kemen Philippi. Watch 59, I believe, duck in here and make that stop.
12: Sets up second down and 7 now for the Comets. Ball up to their own 32-yard line. 6:23 to go in the third. Bamey in the backfield, Wahlberger to the left. Blitz off the edge, Braves jump, and it's probably going to be offsides on the defense. It is.
13: Yeah, a couple different guys on that that one. Roman Erickson up top, and I believe number 8, Crew Morgan on the bottom here. So both of them trying to time the snap. Third penalty totaling 20 yards for Star Valley.
12: Pushes the ball up to the Comet 37-yard line.
13: Second and short. Quarterback's delight here.
12: Ralph in the pistol. They'll have two receivers on either side. Man in motion. Screen play. Caught, hit, and dropped by Krog for a loss on the play on the screen. Well, they'll give him forward progress to the line of scrimmage, so no gain on the play. Beautifully read by Krog.
13: Absolutely. That is a terrific play by Weston Krog. He is on him immediately.
12: Krog playing the right side corner. Third and 2 to go. 5 minutes, 23 seconds remaining in the REIC Rentals third quarter.
13: Comets are 43% on third down in this game.
12: Here's a snap pitch to the tailback, and we'll have a first down. Big collision across the 40, but not until Bamey can get the first down and move the chains on third and short.
13: About 4 yards, it looked like. He definitely took a shot. But this was well blocked on the outside. Got the first down and then paid for it afterwards. Didn't quite see who the initial tackler was. Beckham Brogan there as well.
12: Ball on the 41-yard line now. First and 10 for the Raymond Comets. Bamey remains the tailback. Fake to him to throw. Deep, goes downfield, and almost intercepted. Just about pulling it in was Landon Peterson. The throw was off the target. Landon just caught a touchdown pass that looked very similar to that. This one he's not able to haul in.
13: I'm blaming this one on the helmet and the shoulder pads. Landon kind of had to turn his head at the last second because he was facing the other direction. Oh, boy. He'll be thinking about that one on the bus.
12: Sets up second and 10.
13: Probably not too much, though, since he just caught a touchdown.
12: 4:37 to play in the third quarter.
13: Comets now 4 of 8 on third down.
12: Play action, roll right, quick pass, caught by Wahlberger. Broken tackle, first down and out of bounds across the 15 inside Star Valley territory. Again, this drive started at their own 2-yard line. Now they are in Star Valley territory at the 46 with the Braves leading 21-6.
13: Wahlberger up to 7 catches, 85 yards in this game on my stat sheet.
12: Clock stops at 4.5 minutes to go in this REIC Rentals third quarter. Trips to the right side. Ralph again in the pistol set. One receiver moves to the left. Play action, roll left. Shovel pass ahead. Caught by Bamey. Tracked down. Broken tackle. Spins away and gets down to the 35. And that's another Comet first down.
13: That is
12: 11-yard gain.
13: This is more of a lob shovel pass. You can see that. That is an interesting call.
12: Now the ball down to the 35-yard line. Comets marching down the field.
13: I'm always a believer that you steal stuff you like on offense, and I wouldn't be surprised if that play makes it into Star Valley's repertoire at some point this season.
12: Bamey in the backfield. Ralph in the pistol. Bamey motions out. Bamey will throw, has a man in the flat, caught by Wahlberger. He's hit hard and dropped by Delgado. It is going to be a 5-yard gain. But a big hit from Zach.
13: Yeah, this is a good stick. Zach's giving up a little size here on this one, but it doesn't matter.
12: Going to set up second down and 5 yards to go with the clock down to 3 minutes and 25 seconds to go in the third. Long possession here for the Comets.
13: That was the 8th catch of the day for Wahlberger.
12: Second down and 5. Bamey bounces outside, has another first down. He's dropped shy of the 20, but the chains move again, and the Comets stay on the field at the 21-yard line.
13: About 9 yards on that one. Bamey's got really good speed, and then you can see the cutback towards after he's able to get around the end there on the Big Sky logo. That's one of his better runs of the day. 7 rushes, 37 yards in this one.
12: Comet sniffing the red zone out the 21-yard line after this drive started at their own 2. 2:45 to go in the third quarter. Braves still leading 21-6, but the Comet's starting to threaten here. Pitch to Bamey and broken tackle in the backfield. Can't get away from the sack. No, he does. Still running. 2 broken tackles in the backfield, but it did slow him down enough that the cavalry arrives, and he's still brought down for a 4-yard loss.
13: First one was Roman Erickson, which is really rare. Anybody gets away from him. And then Weston Krog is number 3. It's next. And eventually, I believe it's 77 Lincoln Brown who ends up saying, I got you this time.
12: He ran into Lincoln, who was more of a wall.
13: The Lincoln Memorial.
12: Yeah. Ended that one pretty quick.
13: He's a
12: Lincoln.
13: Big kid.
12: 2 minutes to go in the third. Now second and long and about 14 yards to go. To throw. Pump fake. Rolling to his right. Fires. Has a man open on the sideline. Caught, hit, and knocked out of bounds. Shy of the yard to gain. Clock will continue to roll, but the Comets now inside the red zone down to the 13-yard line.
13: About a 12-yard gain there to Cash Beezer.
12: Set up third down and 2.
13: Beezer, 6 catches, 36 yards today. Another third down. This has been an effective drive on third down for the Comets. They are now 5 of 9 in the game.
12: Here's a snap, and it looks like there may have been a little bit of motion early on, and there was. It's going to be against the defense, it looks like, offsides on the Braves.
13: That's going to move the chains.
12: Stops the clock with 1:16, gives the Comets a first down. They march deeper inside the red zone, spot the ball down to the 8-yard line. Well, the Braves got a turnover on downs earlier in the game from inside the 10. See if they can do it again with a lead of 21-6. 1:11 to go in the REIC Rentals third quarter.
13: That's certainly been one of the big storylines of this game. Comets have been down inside the 30, but two drives didn't get any points.
12: Amy in the backfield. Ralph in the pistol. Play action, throws, and nobody there. Receiver is going to be pushed out of bounds. And there's the PI call. Roman Erickson there to make sure his receiver did not get anywhere near the ball.
13: They're both on the ground when the ball got there.
12: And so the flags fly on the pass interference.
13: He and Finn Davis, of course, Finn had that amazing toe tapper catch earlier, right before the half. It's going to... Honestly, if you're kind of out of position, maybe not quite sure, that penalty in essence cost you about 4 yards.
12: Well, they do go with a hold instead of the PI, so it will be an automatic first down on the defense. So it'll push them half the distance, so down to the 4.
13: So yeah, just inside the 5, yeah, between the 4 and the 5. Oh, okay, just at the 4.
12: First and goal from the 4. So the penalty and a new set of downs.
13: Whole playbook is open here for Coach Ralph.
12: Jace Ralph, empty backfield. 4 receivers to his left. Bamey in motion towards the line of scrimmage. And Ralph will run, hit at the goal line, and sneaks across on the contact. And it's a touchdown for the Comets with 48 seconds to go. A 98-yard touchdown drive for Raymond to make it 21-12.
13: You know, when you've got such a good passing game like this and you line everybody out there, and yet you have to honor those receivers, just kind of opens it up. And if you got a little quickness like Jace Ralph does, gives you a great chance to plunge in, which he does for the first rushing touchdown of the day for the Comets.
12: After they missed the PAT on the first touchdown, they will line up to go for 2 here, down 21-12. Right now it's a 9-point game, so a stop here by the Braves will still keep this at 2 possessions. 48 seconds to go in the third. Here's the snap. Ralph rolls right, sets his feet, throws, caught, in, good. 2-point conversion is successful, and it's 21-14 Braves near the end of the third on the SPI Sports Network.
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12: Comets drive 98 yards down the field to cut the lead down to 7 after the 2-point conversion. 48 seconds remain in the REIC Rentals third quarter. It's 21-14. Ensuing kick will be on the turf, but fielded by Krog at the 15. 20 has a nice block up to the 25 sideline. 30. Here goes Krog to the 40. And another nice kick return by the Star Valley Braves. This time, Krog takes it up to about the 44-yard line. Dow, what an impressive drive by the Comets. 98 yards. It answered Star Valley's drive and kept them in the game.
13: And not just converting all the way down the field, Duke. Just a few seconds shy of 8 minutes, 98 yards. So Braves offense, again, with a short field, special teams have been terrific. But if you're a defensive player, you could probably use a little bit of a breather here.
12: First and 10 now for the Braves. Delgado in the backfield with Hilton in the shotgun. Two receivers, one on either side. Hand off to Delgado. Bounces to the perimeter. Broken tackle. Another spin move, broken tackle. Tough running by Zach. Able to get it up to the 46-yard line for a gain of 3. He is shifty. That's Zach's style. He maybe isn't so much of a bruiser, but he is hard to tackle in the open field.
13: Yeah, shifty is a great word. 10 carries, 52 yards today on the ground for him. That's a great average. Also, 4 catches for 32 yards. He's been very effective in that running back position today.
12: Roman Erickson lined up wide left. Landon Peterson wide right. Double tight ends. To throw is Hilton. Steps up, goes down the middle, caught by Frazier at the 30 and tripped up at the 20-yard line. Frazier from the tight end, a big play, and puts Star Valley inside the Riverside Dental Crimson Zone.
13: We saw Kai last week in Soldotna with almost a 70-yard reception on a run and catch. This time it ends up being, let's see, 38 yards on his first catch of the day.
12: Timeout taken by the Braves. Nope, that's the end of the third quarter. We'll take a break here. Fourth quarter next on SBI.
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12: Duke and Dow with you as we head into this fourth quarter of play at the ICCU Dome. Braves with a one touchdown lead and driving. They're inside the Riverside Dental Crimson Zone at the 18-yard line as we open up the fourth quarter, presented in the broadcast by Swift Creek Dental. 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
13: Braves on the move. You've talked about it kind of off the air, Duke, but just big chunks of plays for the Braves on offense through seven quarters of this season.
12: Coach Young has an issue. He's out on the field kindly talking to the white hat.
13: Yeah, not sure. Yeah, he's out there.
12: He's clear out on the hash marks. So
13: he's smiling. Okay. It is between quarters, so it's not like, it's like a tirade or anything like that.
12: First and 10 for Star Valley from the 18-yard line. Delgado again in the backfield. Hilton calls for the ball, hands off to Zach. Sidesteps the defense and then falls forward after being tackled for a gain of just about 2 yards is all on the first down carry. Second and 8.
13: That one looked like he was going to have a little more room to operate. It ends up, as you said, only being 2 yards, so the Comets doing a good job of closing it up.
12: Ball spotted at the Comet 16.
13: Bottom of your screen here, Roman Erickson and Beckham Brogue, and then a ton of open space up at the top of your screen.
12: Lancaster lined up tight on the right. Delgado in the backfield. Hilton will have a quarterback keeper. Follows Delgado on the block and is brought down across the 15. Tackled from behind after about a 3-yard gain. Second and 5 now from inside the Riverside Dental Crimson Zone.
13: I believe that's the first designed run we've seen today for Ross Hilton. I've got him unofficially 3 carries. That actually puts him up to 0 yards now.
12: 10:57 and counting. That's in our Swift Creek Dental fourth quarter. I believe this is Cade Rich now in the backfield for the Braves as Delgado's in motion.
13: Cade was unstoppable in the JV game against Riverton yesterday.
12: Here's Delgado in motion from left to right. Now back over to the left. Now back again to the right. Play action. Hilton flushed out in trouble. Throws it away. Has a man, though, and it's caught at the line of scrimmage. Roman Erickson came back to the ball. They might give him a yard. But it's going to be fourth down We'll see if Coach Young will just go for the two-point, two-possession lead off the field goal, or if he goes for it on fourth.
13: That was some great pressure by the Comets defense, led by number eight, Taylor Phillips, and kind of forced Ross to do what he could and ends up getting about a yard.
12: Looks like Coach Young will send out the offense. We'll see if they snap the football. It's going to be fourth and four. They'll set up with two receivers to the right, three to the left. Hilton, empty backfield on a fourth and four inside the 15. And there is going to be a timeout taken by Coach Young on the field. 10 minutes to go in the fourth on the SBI Sports Network.
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12: After the timeout, Coach Young has his offense still out on the field. Fourth down and four to go inside the Crimson Zone. And they snap it. Hilton throws. Caught. First down and more. Touchdown. Ty Frazier for six. And the Braves score on fourth and four. Dal, you and I were just saying, if it were me, I might kick the field goal and ensure you get the two-possession lead. But we also said Coach Young is knows so much more than we, and he goes for it, and look, they score a touchdown.
13: Well, you said, well, we're not on the verge of 100 wins either, so, boy, what a nice play. And I'll tell you what, we talk about Kai on defense and what he does there. He's kind of a wrecker. Man, those are some pretty darn good hands right there on a quick slant.
12: PAT is good, 28-14, Braves by two touchdowns, 9:55 to go in the fourth on the SBI Sports Network.
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12: Ty Frazier with the touchdown reception. That's four touchdown passes in the game for Ross Hilton as the Braves now lead at 28-14, 9:55 to go in the fourth quarter. Here's another kick that will be fielded at the three-yard line up to the 15-20. Sidestep the tackle and brought down shy of the 25-yard line. I believe Cade Rich was the one who eventually made the special teams tackle. So now the Comets need to have a little urgency. 9:45 to go in the Swift Creek Dental fourth quarter, down by two touchdowns.
13: Yeah, they need. They don't have any time to waste. I want to throw this out there, though, Duke. Ross Hilton, as you said, four touchdown passes. That's how many incompletions he has today, too. 15 of 19, 249, four touchdowns.
12: Coach Young,
13: just his second varsity start ever. It's amazing.
12: Coach Young always has a quarterback. You graduate a kid like Phoenix Hovey, and you think, man, who's going to throw the ball? Ross Hilton.
13: And before that, it was Phoenix Hovey doing it.
12: And here's a pass that is knocked down and incomplete. Good play by Bro diving the ball to make sure it was incomplete. He's had a nice game as well.
13: Yeah, Beckham's had a nice job on the special teams and defense. That time able to break it up. And Jace Ralph's been pretty effective today. 24 of 36, 241. passing touchdown and a rushing touchdown.
12: 9 minutes, 40 seconds to go in the Swift Creek Dental fourth quarter. 28-14 Braves. Comets have a second and 10 on their own 24. Here's a play action shovel pass that's knocked down. It's going to be an incompletion, but another big play by Bryce Erickson, the defensive end.
13: I wonder how close he was to actually just collecting this ball. Okay, not real close, but getting in the way. That shovel pass has been pretty effective for the Rockets. Whoops, I mean the Comets. I mixed them up there. Raymond Rockets, Raymond Comets. Sorry.
12: After the incompletion, third down and 10. Rolling to his right, now fires down the field, has a man knocked down. Coming up from the free safety is Landon Peterson. Big jump on the ball by Landon to knock it down.
13: Yeah, you could see that one coming. Landon did a great job of reading that, coming up and timing this. Doesn't get much better than that. That's a heck of a play from Landon. There's another guy that's had a terrific game today, including a touchdown.
12: Now the Comets are forced to punt. They go three and out after they have a long touchdown drive of 98 yards in the third quarter. Here in this fourth, when they need another, they can't get a first down. So they'll punt it away. Here's the kick. It's going to go towards Delgado at the sideline, and he'll field it at the 42. Up the sideline, dancing to the 50. Nice return up to the 45, 43. We'll put him at about the 44. Good return by Delgado, and Star Valley in great field position with a two-touchdown lead and 9:18 to go.
13: You know, Duke, we can't really keep track of average starting field position, but Star Valley's starting field position today has been terrific, either by set up by their defense or their special teams. They have had probably less than 60 yards to go for a score on a half a dozen possessions today.
12: Hilton in the shotgun, Delgado with him in the backfield. First and 10 for the Braves. Two receivers left, one to the right. Hilton to throw. Steps up, goes middle. Caught again by Frazier. Bulldozes his way across the 30 and brought down shy of the 25.
13: We saw this last week against Soldat, and Akai drug guys about 30 yards. This time he introduces himself to Cash Beezer.
12: The radio announcer from Soldotna made a joke to us after the game. He asked if Kai had to go pick up his kids now. I mean, he's just he's a man of a teenager.
13: And he's a junior. That's the other thing. He's not a senior yet.
12: First and 10 after the Star Valley Orthodontics first down. Man in motion, Canadian style. Now Hilton will throw. Hit as he throws. He got hit hard. Hit the deck. He's able to hop up, but that hit forced a bad pass and incomplete.
13: Take a look at it again here on the Fall River Propane replay. That was a good rush there by number 33, Dax Helgeson, the senior for the Comets. That time I almost called them the Stars. I am out of it right now. Stars, Rockets, Comets,
12: yep.
13: Something.
12: Second and 10 now from the 28-yard line. Clock down to 8:43 to go in the Swift Creek Dental fourth quarter. Braves leading it 28-14. Hand off to Delgado. Bounces to the edge. Has a blocker. Cut back upfield and brought down around the ankles.
13: Well, on that...
12: It looked like he might spring that one, but...
13: Well, and on that play with Frazier, Beezer got the short end of that stick, but this time Beezer comes up and sticks Delgado. As you mentioned, looks like he's going to have a little more to go, and Beezer ends that run in a hurry.
12: And an awkward tackle. Luckily, no injury to Zach. He will sub out. We'll go I formation with Crew Lancaster in at tailback. Man in motion is Krog. He'll set up on the left side. Hilton under center. Krog goes back to the right. Turn, handoff to Lancaster. Crew will rumble ahead. Will be stopped shy of the yard to gain on third down, setting up fourth and two.
13: Crew with four rushes, 13 yards today. Zach's been the primary ball carrier, 12 rushes, 60 yards before subbing out on that last play. As a team, the Braves are averaging 5 yards a carry today, 21 rushes, 101 yards, or just under 5 yards,
12: If you
13: say.
12: Think the Braves are kicking a field goal here, you're nutso. It's 28-14, fourth and two inside the red zone at the 20, and Coach Young sends out Roman Erickson to play quarterback.
13: If he didn't kick it last time, he's certainly not going to kick it this time.
12: They line up with Roman under center, Philby the fullback, Crew Lancaster the tailback. Hard count, turn, fake the pitch, counter play again for another first down. And again, it's Bryce Erickson. They fake the pitch on the fake bread and butter and go end around to Chum to move the chains. And a Star Valley Orthodontics first down.
13: Well, we've mentioned it several times over the years. Coach Young does such a good job of showing you something that you've seen on film a bunch of times and then throwing a little bit of a wrinkle in it so it looks the same. It's like a baseball changeup in that way. And that play has been very effective. Bryce, two rushes, 18 yards, moved the chains on both carries.
12: Now deeper inside the Riverside Dental red zone. Quarterback keeper for Hilton. Hit at the 10 and drop down falling forward at the 9 to set up second at about 5. Late flag on the play is going to come in right at the pile where the tackle was made.
13: A lot of times in this case from the back judge, this is a face mask. We'll see if that's what happens.
12: Officials will talk it over. The flag does stop the clock at 6:37 to go in this fourth quarter. And the white hat will step out and give us a dead ball foul, unsportsmanlike conduct on the defense. Okay.
13: Something else.
12: So something happened at the end of the play that the officials didn't like, and the Comets will get a penalty added to the end of that run.
13: It's going to cost them about 4.5 yards, and first and goal for the Braves inside the 5.
12: Should be second, I
13: believe. Oh, you're correct.
12: Or are they going to say first?
13: Because it's unsportsmanlike.
12: Okay, so it's going to be first and one. How about that? Here's a pass caught and hit at the goal line and in. Touchdown, Braves. Big hit right at the goal line, but he is able to fall forward to get in. Is it Roman?
13: Yes.
12: Roman Erickson for the touchdown. Look at this hit right there.
13: Ooh.
12: Took a lick, but he does get across the goal line to score. And that makes it a 20-point Star Valley lead. PAT pending. 6:27 to go in the Swift Creek Dental fourth quarter.
13: Well, you know, Duke, it's a pretty short list of Star Valley quarterbacks who've thrown for 5 touchdowns in a game. We'll look at that here in a little bit.
12: Here's the snap, hold, kick, and good again. 35-14 Braves, SBI Sports.
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12: Third touchdown reception by Roman Erickson and the 5th touchdown pass from Ross Hilton. And the Braves lead at 35-14, 6:27 to go in the fourth quarter. The ensuing kick is going to be returned from the 8-yard line. Running the ball down to the 15 and nowhere to go, shy of the 25-yard line. Returned by Bamey, and it will be first and 10 for the Comets. But Dal, you were saying 5 touchdown passes in a single game. We see that more and more often in the Coach Young era, but it's still not extremely common.
13: Well, it's a short list. Taft McClure, Reese Heibel, Trace Hatterley, Smith McClure, Phoenix Hovey, and now Ross Hilton. 5 touchdowns in a game for the Star Valley Braves in their 98 seasons.
12: And all but one of those played for Coach Young, right?
13: Yeah, all of them but Trace Hatterley.
12: Yeah.
13: Back in 2012, and that was, I think, maybe just the year before he got here.
12: There's a good nerd stat for you as the Comets will throw the screen play and tackle from behind. No, still running, still fighting.
13: Loose
12: the ball's
13: football.
12: Loose. I believe Star Valley has it. Crew Morgan comes up with the loose football. And another turnover by the Braves defense. Here's a look at it on the Fall River Propane replay. Looks like it was, I thought Wahlberger. It was maybe Bryce who knocked it loose, trying to see who knocked it loose. I think it was 78 that knocked it loose. That'd be Tommy Beck.
13: Big Tommy Beck.
12: Here's another look at it on the replay. There's Tommy there.
13: Yeah, right. He gets kind of makes forces Wahlberger's arm out away from his body, and then crew

0: just picked up a yard on first and 10.
1: Well, let's be honest. Anytime someone with 99 gets to handle the ball, it's an exciting time.
0: 5:45 to go in the fourth. Braves on their way to a win. They lead at 35-14. They're inside the Riverside Dental Crimson Zone. Tommy back forces the fumble. Crew Morgan recovers it. Is that the second forced turnover by the defense?
1: Yeah,
0: not counting the turnover on downs?
1: Yeah, he had the interception, of course, back becoming Philby, and now the fumble recovery by Crew Morgan.
0: Here's a handoff to Crew Lancaster. Has the edge, whipped around, and stopped at the 15-yard line. Tackled in bounds, they say, to set up third and about five with 5:13 to go in the fourth.
1: Five carries, 17 yards for Crew Lancaster today.
0: Now, when we started this season, considering the competition, we had said the Braves could potentially start the year 0-3 and still have the best start that they've ever had, considering the competition. Well, now here we are, 4.5 minutes away from 2-0.
1: Yeah, this has been a, to say it's been a challenging non-conference so far is an understatement, and boy, the Braves really rising to it so far.
0: Empty backfield for Hilton. Ross will let the clock run down. Clock hits 4:30. Now he gets the 10-second call from the line judge. And it looks like Coach Young is going to call a timeout, and he does. Took as much time off the clock as he could. We'll take the timeout as well. 4:24 to go in the fourth. Braves lead 35-14, SBI Sports.
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0: After the Star Valley timeout, it's 3rd and 5 inside the Riverside Dental Crimson Zone. Hilton under center, man in motion from right to left. Pitch left side, and it's going to be a first down inside the 10. Tackled. Good run by Rich. Will move the chains after a Star Valley Orthodontics first down to make it first and goal from the 6.
1: Cade is basically the starting running back for the junior varsity, and he had a monster game yesterday against Riverton. Gets about 9 yards, I think, here.
0: First and goal inside the Riverside Dental Crimson Zone at the 6-yard line. Under 4 minutes to go in the fourth quarter. Rich again remains the tailback. Number 99 again the fullback. That's Carson Clapp. Pitch to Rich. And this time Rich can't get away from the defense. He's tackled behind the line for a loss on the play of about 3 yards to make it 2nd and goal now from the 9.
1: Nice play defensively there by the Comets. Stretching that out. I'm not sure what I was thinking about. You know, so much is said about the Comets in terms of their offense. I guess I wasn't really necessarily sure what to think of their defense. They've been pretty good in a lot of ways. You know, the Braves offense is just it's prolific, but you know, there's been quite a few stops like that as well. They've certainly had their hands full with the Braves offense.
0: Roman Erickson under center. Bread and butter traditional this time. Crew Lancaster looking for the end zone. Stop just shy at the 1. 3rd and goal from maybe even inside the 1 for Crew Lancaster.
1: You look at that surge, and it looked like, yeah, he might have just enough to get across the goal line.
0: They do spot it at about the 1/2 yard. 2 minutes, 38 seconds to go in the fourth, and the Braves look to tack on another touchdown, already leading 35-14.
1: Sometimes you will see Coach Young go with a big guy to give him a carry in a situation like this. Not sure if he's doing that today, but
0: he will send Roman Erickson in from the sideline to play quarterback again.

0: you'd assume.
1: It almost feels like Tommy Beck should get a carry back here, doesn't it?
0: Well, he did force the fumble, so it is going to be Crew Lancaster, though, at tailback. Roman under center. Turn, pitch, Lancaster in standing. Easy touchdown on the bread and butter left side. And the turnover leads to another score. And the Braves have turned it into a rout here at the end, leading it 41-14 with 2:03 to go.
1: Well, believe it or not, that is Star Valley's first rushing touchdown of the game. The other five came through the air from Ross Hilton. Crew Lancaster in for this one, his third rushing touchdown of the season. He had two last week in Soldotna.
0: So the Comets made it 21-14. They scored a touchdown to answer. PAT's good. Braves have ripped off three consecutive unanswered touchdowns since. It's now 42-14. Star Valley, 2:03 to go on the SBI Sports Network.
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3: On behalf of the Bank of Star Valley, we would like to congratulate Travis Thompson on being Man of the Week. Congratulations.
4: Travis Minky Thompson, son of Kyle and Aaron Thompson, senior, Fairview, Wyoming.
5: Back the other way, Travis Thompson to the house. A pick six on a 4th and 5. And the first score of the game comes from number 24 on a pick six on 4th and 5.
0: Crew Lancaster touchdown run from half a yard away. The ensuing kick will be fielded at the 4-yard line by the Raymond Canada Comets. Pretty good return up to the 25, brought down shy of the 30. It will be 1st and 10 for Raymond out of Alberta, Canada, here at the ICCU Dome on the campus of Idaho State University. Braves up big at the end, 42-14.
1: That one returned by Porter Beezer. We've seen Cash Beezer earlier play quite a bit. He's a junior. Porter Beezer is a sophomore.
6: First and 10 Comets.
0: Coach Young starting to sub in some of his younger players. We saw Rich get some offensive snaps. He's going to be in the game here as well on defense. Cade Rich will, playing strong safety. As the Comets will be in the shotgun, man in motion towards the line of scrimmage. Here's the throw, and it is caught. Tackle made immediately by Krog. It should be enough for the first down with forward progress, and it is up to the 40-yard line for an 11-yard gain on first down.
1: It's Finn Davis again. He's had a big day. 7 catches now, 94 yards. And that touchdown right before the half. That's gonna be on the highlight reel for the end-of-year banquet for sure.
0: Carson Clapp will run in. He'll sub out Frazier. Here's the 1st and 10 throw. Deep down the right sideline, and miscommunication. Receiver came back to the ball. He was trying to find Joe Wild. Wild cut off the route back towards the quarterback, and the pass sailed over top of him. Stops the clock at 1:33.
1: Landon Peterson back playing center field to make sure nothing has happened anyway. He ends up being the one to go fetch it on the sideline. Landon's had a heck of a game.
0: 2nd and 10 for the Comets. Play action, shovel pass. Caught by Wahlberger, broken tackle. Another broken tackle to the 50, stiff arm and out of bounds. Inside Star Valley territory at the 44-yard line.
1: That is the 10th catch of the game for Thomas Wahlberger. Gain of 16, that actually puts him over the century mark. 10 catches, 106 yards, and he also has, whoops, that's the wrong call.
0: Trenton Nelson, number 83, he's in there playing nose tackle right now for the Braves defense. 1:25 to go in this fourth quarter. A little misdirection, quick pass out to the sideline, big hit by Krog. Keeps the ball carrier, or the receiver in bounds. The catch made by Joe Wild. And the Comets have to go hurry up.
1: You know, Weston's not a very big kid. He's played very physical today. as a defensive back. We've seen him make a couple really nice tackles and then a big hit there.
0: 42-14. Comets will throw, rolling to their left. Fire down the field. Big Blake breakup again by Beckham Brogue. Stuck his paw out there to knock the ball down. He's done that a couple of times today.
1: Yeah, he's been he's had a great game back there. Also trading Romrell back there, number 42. But yeah, Beckham Brogue, great timing on that one. That was the 43rd pass attempt for Jace Ralph and the Raymond Comets.
0: 54 seconds to go in the game. Braves leading it 42-14. Hard count, play action. Rolling is Ralph, throws into the flat, caught, and a first down up to about the 31-yard line. We'll spot him actually right at the 30. And that will be enough for a first down. They'll stop the clock to move the chains with 46 seconds to go. And we'll actually have a timeout taken by Coach Ralph and the Comets. We'll take it as well back in 60 on the SBI Sports Network.
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0: Fourth quarter coverage presented by Swift Creek Dental in Afton. And the Braves defense on the field. Star Valley is going to get the win. 46 seconds remains in the fourth. Star Valley up 42-14. Comets have a first and 10 from the Star Valley 30-yard line. Ralph will throw, rolling to his right, looking downfield, being chased, gets it away, hit hard, and the catch is made down the field. Ralph took a shot, though. He gets some help up, but I think he was hit by Carson Clapp right as he threw the ball.
1: Holy moly, he gets hit right between the shoulder blades on this one.
0: Pass is still complete and tackled at the 15.
1: Yeah, gain of 16.
0: Another timeout taken by the Comets. We'll take a 30-second timeout. 38 seconds remains in the fourth quarter. It's Star Valley 42, Comets 14. First and 10 from the 15 when we come back on the SBI Sports Network.
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0: Braves defense looking for a final stop. They've had some red zone stops in this game, just like they did last week in Alaska. But right now, it's 38 seconds to go in the fourth. The Braves leading at 42-14, so the game out of reach for the Comets. But some of the secondary players in the game for Star Valley's defense, and they're trying to get some good reps in and make a positive impact in the game.
1: These are great reps, because The job stays the same.
0: Here's a halfback pass into the end zone. Knocked away and loose. I think it was Calvin Green, number 16, who eventually got his hand on the football.
1: Cash Beezer is the one who threw the pass, but kind of ran out of real estate here as he was looking for Joe Wild.
0: Jacob Choma in there as well, helping out Calvin on the coverage. Probably the opposite way there, actually, but 31 seconds to go, second and 10 after the incompletion. Play action again. Ralph throws into the flat. Caught with room. 10, 5, touchdown.
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0: 24 seconds to go. 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Catch out of the backfield for 6.
1: Caleb Arcus, who came in, he actually had 3 catches on that drive, including that one.
11: Thomas Wahlberger with a touchdown.
0: Makes it a 22-point difference on the scoreboard. And the Comets will huddle and go for 2. 24 seconds remain in the game. Ralph again in the shotgun. Pitch to the right. This time the halfback will just run it, put a shoulder down and score and convert the 2-point conversion to make it 42-22, a 20-point lead for the Braves. 24 seconds remains in the game on the SBI Sports Network.
12: Hey, have you met a new commercial lender?
13: Yeah, you mean Francois?
12: Yeah, he's all the way from South Africa.
13: Does he know it's football season? Football season?
12: I sure hope so.
13: Man, he better be ready.
14: Did I hear it's football season? Lekker, man. Lekker.
13: Did he say tackle?
12: I heard tackle.
14: Tackle?

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3: River Valley return team was set up for an onside return. Instead, Raymond elects to kick it deep, and there's a big collision around the 15-yard line as Star Valley is able to pick up the ball and return it for a few yards, I think, on the return.
4: So I believe 37... It's not on the roster we have, dude. I think it's Caleb Lawrence who picked that up for Star Valley. He played yesterday, and 37 wasn't on that roster either, but I asked around.
3: 18 seconds to go in the game. There is one timeout remaining for the Raymond Comets, but they're trailing by 20, 42-22. And so the Braves will line up in the victory formation. Ross Hilton will take a knee, and Raymond will not call a timeout. So that will take us to the end of the game. Star Valley wins another impressive outing to go to 2-0 on the season. And the win streak rolls on. 35 in a row for the Braves. Two impressive ones to open up the season. Last week against Soldotna and today against Raymond. Again, your final, Star Valley 42, Raymond High School Comets 22. That's it for this one. We'll send it off into the Silver Star post-game show. Silver Star Internet, better connected. 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Let's get to some highlights around the state. Jake Hibbard with the First Bank of Wyoming studio report. Jake.
5: I gotta say, I like the dome. I think we should play indoors more often personally, but hey, who am I? I'm just the studio guy. Let's hit the highlights where we just had one other game happening today in 3A. That's Riverton and LCI. Starting off with Riverton taking off. Guys, this is the new running back replacing Hunter Saltzgaver. That's Braden Martin. He would have a couple of scores in the game. Now we get a look at LCI's offense. This is Owen Parker finding Seth Bomey. He would have three touchdowns in the game. That included the game winner. This one for 78 yards, guys. And Riverton falls the final 21-16. LCI comes away victorious. On to Evanston and Douglas yesterday. This is the opening kickoff of the game. And Evanston, having a little trouble, bobbles it, fumbles it, and Douglas will recover in the end zone. Evanston wins 37-6, but I liked that play, so that's the one we see. On to the next contest we've got right here. It is Lander and Jackson. Lander, Jackson, tied. Here's Cooper Kinsler on the run. And he catches that, makes the stretch, and it's a touchdown. Jackson wins this 20-14, the final. On to Powell and Warland, where Powell looking a little better, guys. A blocked punt here, return for a touchdown. The scoop and score. Powell takes this victory over Warland, now in 2A, 34-7, the final in that game. On to Rock Springs and Laramie, some 4A action right here. As Laramie's pinned inside their own 15. It's third down and 11, and look at this jump catch. And then a broken tackle off to the races. That put Laramie up 14-0, and they end up coming away with the win in that one. 27-21, pretty good contest between those two 4A powers. We jump back to 3A here with Green River playing Rollins yesterday at home. Zone read up the middle for the score, and a shutout for Green River, 12-0, the final in that game. We jump over to Sheridan now. They had Cheyenne East in this game. They're up 28-0 at this point on the punt. And this one is going to be returned by Colton Phillip. And look for Brute Log number 7 coming up on a block here. He'll seal the deal. Bam! That's it, and Sheridan gets the 55-0 victory in that one. Cheyenne East and Natrona County. It's been quite some time, I think 9 games or more that Natrona County's gone without a win. Well, they get a win in this game, 28-14, the final. Kelly Walsh and Campbell County. Campbell County gets on the highlights here because of the what happens after the touchdown. Sure, that's a great catch. That's a great score, but look at this. The backflip. Oh, and that's it for Campbell County. They get the win here, and finally we finish off with this one. Cash McFadden still looking all right. Cody, 42, Buffalo, 14. And those are your highlights, folks. Thanks so much for tuning in. What a game. And we are on to Sugar City next week. How about that? Almost 10 years in the making, this rivalry. I'm excited. I hope you are. But I'll leave it right there. See you next time.
3: Thank you, Jay Kimbrough, with the First Bank of Wyoming studio report and some postgame highlights around the state of Wyoming. Sugar City next to take on the Diggers, who came off a blowout win over Shelley last night themselves. But right now, Star Valley celebrating at midfield at the ICCU Dome as they knock off Canadian powerhouse Raymond by a final score of 42-22 in our Silver Star postgame show. Cal, some extra celebration at midfield because Coach Young just picked up his 100th win as a head coach for the Braves.
4: Already the all-time wins leader in program history and the first guy to say he's got triple digits in the win column for Star Valley football. Congratulations to him and his players rallying around him and giving him a bath.
3: Absolutely. So congratulations to Coach Young and this program as they have now just ripped off their 35th consecutive win as well. Stay with us. We'll have your post-game stats in just a few. Your player of the game, your play of the game, and Millie Kazare down on the field with Coach Young right now, and a couple of players, including Phillibe and Hilton, it looks like. So we'll send it down to Millie with Kemen and Ross right now. Millie, take it away.
1: All right. So congrats on the win, you guys. That was really fun. So what was it like playing a team from Canada and seeing a different style of football?
6: It was just really different and like a lot of different rules, and we obviously overcame and won, but it was really weird to play by their rules a little bit.
7: I think at the start it's kind of weird, a different thing, but like at the end of the day it's just playing football, so it kind of settled in and it was fun.
1: Awesome. And then you guys have played the last 2 weeks of football kind of differently and definitely tougher kind of football. What is the biggest thing you want to carry into the games in the future?
6: I'd say definitely our physicality and our big hits. And then our line did pretty good today, so try to bring that into next week.
7: Awesome. I think the same thing. I think everybody's playing as hard as they can and hitting hard. I think that if we keep the momentum going for the next few weeks, it's going to be good.
1: Awesome. Thanks, you guys. Now, Coach, I'm really excited for these questions for you today. Are you ready? So from our stats, this was your 100th win as coaching the Braves. First of all, congratulations. That's super huge. And how does this feel?
8: Right now I'm a little bit wet. They dumped water on me, and I'm like, Rocky Mountain Rumble's really cool, but are we doing Gatorade baths for that? And then Kelly came up and hit me up and said, that's 100, which I wasn't even on my radar. So it's not about me. Like, Kelly's been there for every single one of those. Most of the guys on the staff have been around for almost all, if not all of them. So tribute to them, and particularly tribute to these kids. I mean, the way that they played in the second half, especially the fourth quarter, that's not anything, Coach Young. That's just a bunch of kids that want to play and be physical. And what a cool place to play. I told them when I was a kid growing up in Soda Springs, Idaho, a good football season would have been to end it here, and that's all I dreamed about. I just wanted to play a game in this stadium one time, and I never had the opportunity because we didn't win a lot of football games. But so to be able to enjoy it with these guys and get a win, especially against a really quality team with, you know, Canada, like, just a really cool day.
1: Awesome. And then this was the team's first time playing a team from out of the country. How do you think they did today?
8: Awesome. Like I told you in the pregame and at halftime, like, last week was the Thunder, this is the Lightning, and the fans at home got to see. I mean, that's a really good passing attack. You know, credit to those guys. I thought they did a really nice job. But, you know, we've got a lot of really good football players, and you cheat to take one away, and somebody else is going to get it done, and that's what I think you saw in the second half. So just love these kids.
1: Awesome. Well, thanks so much, and congrats again. And, yeah, we'll send it back to you guys.
3: A sideline report locations in Hampton and Alpine, also at Miles CPA. And with your sideline report, Coach Young, rightfully so, giving a lot of credit to the players. But, Dell, I think it may be a little bit Coach Young and Coach Barrett. I think maybe a little bit with those two guys.
4: And as you mentioned, a lot of guys on the staff as well that's been there that whole time and that long time. And, you know, let's be honest. You can throw out, you know, he's very deferential to those guys, and it's a tremendous staff. You know, how about a guy like Ballard Johnson, too? Ballard's still out there imparting his wisdom. And I could think of last week up on that long trip was his quote of, "I'll come all this way, we might as well win the game." Anyway, just a terrific staff, and congratulations to Coach Young and the staff. And the Braves themselves, they played their hearts out these first 2 weeks of the season.
3: Let's take a look at the score by the numbers. Again, Star Valley wins 42-22. Here are your Battleson Brothers Flooring post-game battle stats.
4: Well, first for the Comets, I had Jace Ralph, 31 of 46, 314 yards. He threw a touchdown to Finn Davis as well as Caleb Arcus, and he also ran for a touchdown in this game. So three total touchdowns from Jace Ralph. That's a very good statistical day. Leading the way was Thomas Wahlberger, 10 catches, 106 yards. Seven catches, 94 yards, and a touchdown for Finn Davis. Six for 36 for Cash Beezer. Four for 32 for Kyron Bamey. Bamey also led the team in rushing. Eight rushes, 34 yards. 314 through the air, 50 on the ground, for a total of 364 for the Raymond Comets. They did have two turnovers. Ralph was intercepted by Kevin Phillippe, who had the sledgehammer there in the post game, and then Crew Morgan recovered a fumble from Thomas Wahlberger that was forced by Tommy Beck. For the Braves, Ross Hilton, extremely efficient through his first two starts this season. 17 of 22, 268 yards, five passing touchdowns. Roman Erickson had the bulk of his yardage in the first half. He finishes with six catches, 131 yards, and three touchdowns through the air. Kai Frazier, three catches, 66 yards, and a touchdown. Four catches, 32 yards for Zach Delgado. Crew Lancaster, 22 through the air. And Landon Peterson had a 13-yard touchdown reception as well. On the ground, Zach Delgado, 12 rushes, 60 yards to lead the rushing effort. As a team, the Braves with 29 rushes, 133 yards, and a touchdown. 268 through the air, 133 on the ground for a total of 401. And the 35th straight win for the Star Valley Braves, and the 100th win as head coach of the Braves for Coach Young.
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4: Yeah, Tommy Beck with the forced fumble, which was recovered by Crew Morgan. 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
4: Efficient and smart for these first 2 weeks, Ross Hilton. He's our player of the game. 17 of 22, 268, five passing touchdowns. He has yet to have a turnover in his first two games. He only has eight incompletions on the season. He's our player of the game from Star Valley Skidoo. What a start for Ross Hilton.
3: 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Ross Hilton, your player of the game. That's going to do it for us today, Dal. Sugar Salem. Next week, this one's going to be in Sugar City, and it'll be on a Friday night. How about that? A Friday night kickoff for the Braves next week. Sugar rolled over Shelley for a blowout win last night, so should be another good one in that rivalry.
4: Yeah, that's been a fun rivalry game over the last decade or so. And some clutch plays, some clutch players have been a big part of that rivalry in recent years. And I guess Roman Erickson will lick his chops and say, does he have another big game in him against the Diggers like he has the last 2 years? And it should be a fun one.
3: So that'll be Friday night, 7 o'clock kickoff time at Sugar Salem High School. For today, from the ICCU Dome on the campus of Idaho State University in Pocatello, the Braves go to 2-0 on the year, 35 in a row, with a 42-22 win over the Raymond Comets out of Alberta, Canada. I'm Duke Dance with Dal Erickson, Millie Kazare on the sideline, David Kazare producing, and a great crew running the cameras today. Thank you to them, and thank you to Kenna, keeping us on the radio waves back on Swift 98 in Star Valley. Thank you for joining us on a Saturday in Pocatello on the SBI Sports Network.

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2: 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He is gone. 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
0: The south side is higher and the north side is lower. 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

We just heard On My Mind by Alex Warren here on Swift 98. My name's Kurt Sand. I'm going to spend a couple hours with you sharing some great tunes here on the radio. Appreciate you tuning in, making us a part of your early evening activities. Coming up this hour, we're going to hear from Mr. Frank Walker, Olivia Dean, Chris Wallace, and even Bruce Springsteen. Now here's 21 Pilots doing Drag Path.

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0: On Wednesday, September 9th, the town of Star Valley Ranch, Meet the Candidate Night at 7 p.m. at the town hall. Streaming will be available on YouTube for those who cannot attend. All the way out to next Saturday, September 12th, is the annual Latoja bike race. It'll be coming through Star Valley on Highway 89. Most of the riders will come through late in the morning through the afternoon. Just a heads up. Also on Saturday, the 12th, is the final Star Valley Street Market of the season. That'll be held from 10 to 2 p.m. at the Afton Civic Center.
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We just heard from Olivia Dean on a tune called So Easy to Fall in Love here on Swift 98. Every weekend about this time, I like to let folks know about our weekday wake-up interviews coming up on Monday morning. Well, this Monday is Labor Day, so there won't be any weekday wake-up program. But I'll let you know about those interviews happening on Tuesday, September 8th. We're going to hear from Lincoln County Sheriff Shane Johnson at 8:35 a.m. Jennifer Recupero with Friends of the Bridger Teton promoting the Outdoor Discovery Day that's happening in Kemmer at 8:45 a.m. Again, that's on Tuesday because Monday's Labor Day. And now let's continue with Chris Wallace doing Remember When.

0: My name is Alex Finley. I'm the owner of Adventure Tire and Suspension in Afton. 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

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And that was Sam Tompkins doing How to Save a Life. My name's Kurt Sand, and I've really enjoyed spending this last hour or so with you, sharing some great tunes here on the radio. I hope you are having a good time, you know, whether you're working or you're playing or maybe a little bit of both. We just appreciate you making us a part of your evening activities. Hope you're staying safe, making some great memories.

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We just heard the tune called Secrets from Mary Lambert here on Swift 98. 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Let's continue now with Gracie Abrams doing Hit the Wall.